0: Ray White, Riverland are pulling out all the stops. Magic's non-stop 10 in a row.
1: Oh God, my God, how she get at me? Either we'll never get it right or it's meant to be. My eager, her pride, some.

0: 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Have you ever peeked into Ed Sheeran's drafts?
1: Can't see your shadows when you hide in the dark. Get what you give and get what you get.
0: Didn't make the final cut.
1: And I used to love
0: but he's picked the right words, haven't he? Choice words, they say. For a little more. Up shortly here at Magic 931. Zach and Tabby back on breakfast for Harvey Norman Renmark. Locks and Show across the weekend. They've now both been judges for the dried fruit.
2: I've been doing this for the last 2 years.
0: Apparently it keeps you regular. They were comparing notes.
2: 1 year there was a dried tomato. Delicious.
3: There was one this year that was actually the dried Buddha hands. So Buddha hands are what you put in tea. It's got a very like Asian taste to it. And yeah, that was one of the interesting ones. What I noticed, though, it's always presentation versus taste. One of the apples didn't look great, but then I tried it and it was absolutely incredible.
2: Tasted divine, yeah.
3: And the ones that looked really nice had no taste.
0: Strangely enough, different concept when you're asking about my kids' cooking. The guys are back tomorrow morning from 6 to 9 playing the Murray Pioneer Headline Game. 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

The Riverlands, home of the hits. It is Magic 931 with Craig. Off the back of a long weekend, and while we're still on school holidays, why not a reminder to drive safe, particularly

0: This coming weekend, the Big Bush Bash. This is
1: Australia. More Aussie than wearing your cozzy because you ran out of undies. 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
5: 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Now.
12: Hi, I'm Phoebe Humphrey. Northern Territory authorities have spoken following the death of an army soldier during a training exercise. The Aussie soldier died and five others were injured in yesterday's incident at Mount Bundy, southeast of Darwin. Chief Minister Leah Finocchiaro says she offers her deepest condolences.
13: Our thoughts and prayers are with the family who are obviously devastated by this loss, and of course the support of our entire community is there for all of our service personnel who will be feeling this loss immensely.
12: The Coalition will unveil its migration policy today, with the Financial Review reporting it would bring net overseas migration down to as low as 100,000 in its first year. It would focus on visa overstayers, some temporary visa holders and family reunion pathways. That includes limits on student visa holders bringing dependents into the country. The US Secretary of State is playing down the risk of a pneumonic plague outbreak following the death of a Russian scientist who broke a test tube containing live plague bacteria. Russia has responded by locking down hospitals and medical centres within 50 k's of where the incident took place. Marco Rubio says the US is keeping an eye on it.
14: Something like that gets out, it could quickly spread. So we're watching and monitoring it closely. I don't think it's cause for alarm, but it is cause for focus.
12: And Olympic organisers are keeping tight-lipped as to what sport will be played at the Brisbane 2032 Games, but confirmed there will be some local flair. It's after the emblem was officially revealed to be a cockatoo in the shape of Queensland.
5: Win the kick.

0: Your next meal at the Big River Tavern could lead to a Mitsubishi Outlander.
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2: In sport, North Melbourne has officially named its new head coach. As predicted, the Roos have confirmed Freo assistant coach Jamie Graham will take over the reins from Alistair Clarkson, who was sacked last month. Graham, who missed out on the head coaching position at the Bombers and the Blues, has inked a three-year deal with the Roos. And the Panthers have given a promising update on Nathan Cleary after the star playmaker underwent surgery on both legs. The club's CEO says early rehab is on track, with the Panthers hoping to have him back on the field by at least round four next year. That's the latest news and sport.
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6: Magic weather.
7: Fine and partly cloudy today. Tomorrow, sunny and a top of 23 degrees. Warming up on Thursday, sunny and a top of 28. Then on Friday, partly cloudy. High chance of late showers. Might see a late thunderstorm in the west after a top of 29 degrees. Today, we're expecting a top of 23. And right now at the Davili's Air Conditioning Weather Station, it's 19.
6: 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We're the Riverland's home of the hits. And here's why.
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Magic 931. The Riverlands, home of the hits. If your kids are singing along in the background, or Ryan Tedder's son also sung in the background of this song, I Ain't Worried. Copeland on the backing vocals. 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

0: Magic 931, the Riverlands, home of the hits. Ray wanted a husband. Ash is saying, stop the wedding. New music up surely here at Magic 931. Something we won't be stopping is the Big Bush Bash coming up this Saturday, 11 a.m. at the Old Wirramal Oval. And our very own Zach from Zach and Tabby on Breakfast for Harvey Norman Renmark is going to be playing. They had a chat about it this morning.
1: I haven't played in 25 years.
2: But you are Greek, so it's in your blood to be able to play cricket.
1: Greeks play cricket, do they? Is that a thing, is it?
2: I thought it was.
1: No,
2: I thought that's where we were going with this, all right?
1: Oh, okay, yeah, no, that's fine. But over the next couple of days, we're going to be chatting fielding positions. We're going to get some protective gear. And also, we're going to chat to someone from the Wirramal area as well.
2: Fantastic. I know Jack about cricket, so welcome, I'm hoping to be enlightened this week.
0: Interesting, we went straight to fielding positions, not a position on the batting ladder. I'm guessing it'll be quite far down. I reckon I'd take Zach for a wicket keeper, but let's see how he goes tomorrow morning. Tune in from 6 to 9 to find out here at Magic 931.
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We're about to get into the throwback lunch for TJ's Furniture. 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Jackie Lim filling in for Lockie Winnell. 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
0: 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Now.
8: Morning, I'm Jackie Lim. A Riverland police officer has been charged with assault following an investigation by internal detectives. A 29-year-old officer was arrested and charged with two counts of assault. Police say the allegations are not related to her policing duties. The officer has been suspended with pay and was granted police bail. She's due to appear in the Berry Magistrates Court on October 26. Safety improvements outside a major Riverland winery are being welcomed by industry but drawing criticism from local government. The speed limit on a section of the Old Sturt Highway near Berry has been reduced by 20 kilometres per hour after Vinaki raised concerns about traffic safety. The company says the route sees hundreds of workers and truck movements every day and that recent incidents highlighted the need for action. But Berry Barmera Council argues the speed reduction misses the bigger picture, with Mayor Ella Winnell saying the deteriorating condition of the highway remains the area's most pressing road safety issue. The value of South Australian farmland has surged as confidence returns to the agricultural sector. New data shows farmland prices have climbed almost 10% over the past year, pushing the median value above $10,000 per hectare. The number of sales has also increased, with more farms changing hands than this time last year. Senior Industry Insights Manager at Bendigo Bank Agribusiness, Eliza Redfern, says the figures point to a clear improvement in market conditions following several years of challenges for farmers and regional communities.
9: The national farmland market has been, a story of competing forces this year. So on one side, we've seen higher interest rates and rising operational costs, but those factors didn't necessarily manage to derail the market. We've been seeing resilient commodity pricing and generally positive seasonal conditions, which has been keeping confidence high.
8: And not even bird flu could slow down the Loxton show this year. The annual event attracted a near record 4,100 entries, well up on last year's 3,700. Organisers say the total would have been even higher if pigeon and poultry exhibits had gone ahead. Show President Richie Darling says fantastic weather and strong community support brought people through the gates.
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10: Hi, I'm Phoebe Humphrey. The department

0: The Department of Defence will be speaking to media shortly following the death of an Aussie Army soldier in the Northern Territory. It's been confirmed the soldier died during a training exercise at Mount Bundy yesterday, around 100 k's southeast of Darwin. The state's Chief Minister, Leah Finocchiaro, says five others were also injured.
1: The Northern Territory supported two injured evacuations by helicopter to Royal Darwin Hospital at about 7:30 last night, and another three by plane at about 9:30.
0: Barnaby Joyce says the Coalition's migration policy is an endorsement of One Nation. The federal opposition will unveil its policy today, set to lower net overseas migration to as low as 100,000 in its first year. The One Nation MP telling Nine it's similar to his party's view.
2: Look, I congratulate the Coalition for basically coming up with our policy. A bit of a nuance in there, but what it shows is an endorsement of where One Nation's off to.
0: Opposition leader Angus Taylor will front cameras shortly. OpenAI is set to downplay its Medicare hack at today's parliamentary inquiry. AI bosses from OpenAI, Anthropic, Google and Microsoft will be grilled about the impacts of the technology in Australia. It follows a rogue AI agent accessing a Medicare statistics portal back in June. And the Small Business Ombudsman is heading for a showdown with the Tax Office over its decision to stop accepting credit card payments from the end of November. The Chamber of Commerce argues the move could make cash flow even tougher for businesses.
3: 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Your next meal at the Berry Hotel could lead you to a Mitsubishi Outlander. Magic 931 Sport. Now.
0: In sport, North Melbourne officially has a new coach with Frio assistant Jamie Graham winning the job. The 43-year-old has signed a three-year deal with the Roos after the club parted ways with Alistair Clarkson. Graham has been in charge of the Dockers forward line for the past five seasons. Mary Fowler has been withdrawn from the Matildas squad for this month's international friendlies against Germany and Haiti. The attacking midfielder is taking a break due to personal circumstances. And Aussie Alex de Minaur is taking on Novak Djokovic in tonight's China Open final. That's the latest news and sport.
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5: Fine and partly cloudy today. Tomorrow, sunny and a top of 23 degrees. Warming up on Thursday, sunny and a top of 28. Then on Friday, partly cloudy. High chance of late showers. Might see a late thunderstorm in the west after a top of 29 degrees. Today, we're expecting a top of 23. And right now at the Davili's Air Conditioning Weather Station, it's 20.
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the throwback lunch for TJ's Furniture. It's the Riverlands home of the hits, Magic 931. I'm sorry. Saw a thing over the weekend that said this is just saying another poop. Have a listen. Can't hear it any other way now. All right, we'll get to moving to the sun in the next 15 minutes. 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

0: Magic 931, the Riverlands, home of the hits. 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I mean, think of the Simpsons, the carbon rod. In sport, there's A-Rod. 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And in music, O-Rod. Olivia Rodrigo. Drop dead in minutes here at Magic 931. 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Have you put in your nominations? 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The 5RM Natural Fractions Berry Hotel Sportsperson of the Year is up for nomination. The River Gum Christian College Junior Sports Star as well. How about the contribution to sport? 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

0: The Riverlands, home of the hit cities, Magic 931. If you can't see her live, you can catch Olivia Dean straight after Justin Bieber and the Kid Laroi with Stay here at Magic 931. Rob back in the afternoon to play those out for you. It's Craig signing off. Back tomorrow morning from 10. Before that, Zach and Tabby on breakfast for Harvey Norman Renmark. Tomorrow, we're going to see what position Zach might play as the cricket comeback kid, the Murray Pioneer headline game playing as well. And we're doing Banned Book Week tomorrow morning, checking out Brave New World. Nope, don't tell anyone that doesn't want to be across these banned books. Zach and Tabby will get you through them tomorrow morning. Catch you then at Magic 931.
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7: 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I know you listen to enough true crime to think you could solve one or even pull off the perfect crime. 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
3: 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This is your news. Now.
4: Hey there, I'm Brooke Seychelle. First to the NT, where an Australian soldier has died during a training exercise. The Defence Force confirmed five others were also injured in the incident at Mount Bundy training area yesterday, which is about an hour southeast of Darwin. Meantime, the Coalition has announced the biggest cut to immigration in the history of Australia. The plan would slash the number of temporary visa holders by around 650,000 over 4 years and would cut net overseas migration to 100,000 in the first 2 years. Opposition leader Angus Taylor says the numbers need to be lower and the standards need to be higher.
5: The reality is that immigration policy under Labor is threatening our way of life, alongside threatening our borders. The integrity of our immigration system has been deeply flawed.
4: Questions are being raised as to whether Aussie sports like life saving will be featured at the Brisbane Olympics after the emblem for the 2032 Games was revealed to be a cockatoo. Organisers have stopped short of revealing which sports will feature, but confirm, like the emblem, the program will definitely have an Aussie flavour.
6: Things like this matter. We take them very seriously. This is definitely Australia and Queensland's Games.
4: Andrew Liveris from the Brisbane 2032 Organising Committee on 7 there. And One Nation is pushing for a nationwide ban on full-face coverings in schools, saying it would help students engage more freely with their teachers and classmates. The proposal would exclude hijabs and apply to public and private schools.
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4: In sport, the AFL trade period is continuing today. Geelong making an early play for Bombers defender Jordan Ridley, offering the Dons Jack Bowes a future first-round pick and another future selection. Cats footy boss Andrew Mackey also reaffirming their interest in St Kilda's Rowan Marshall.
8: Yeah, there's some work to do. It's not an easy one. We understand it. He is contracted. You know, we have indicated to Rowan that we'd like to bring him in, and we haven't given up on that.
4: That's on the AFL website there. That's the latest in news and sport.
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2: Magic weather.
3: Partly cloudy today, then Wednesday sunny and a top of 23. Thursday also sunny and 28. And Friday expecting showers increasing across the day and a top of 29. 23 is the top today. And right now at the DeVillies Air Conditioning Weather Station, it's 22.
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3: Finally, things back to normal. Zach and Tabby on breakfast on the afternoons. No Lockie Winnell yet, but you can't have everything. Jackie Lim continuing with your local news back from 6 tomorrow morning. And I've got your non-stop 10 in a row right here. Once again, thanks to Ray White Riverland. 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Bit of Lifehouse after a little... can't even talk yet. After Olivia Dean. Give us 5 minutes. And a bit of Kid Leroy. It's Magic 931. All up.

Magic 931. They'd make a great law firm, I think. Womack and Womack. Very classy. No Ray Wyatt Riverland. No one else you'd rather go for. All your buying, selling, renting and investment needs. 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The latest from Ella Langley still to come, along with Sonny Federa. Let's get into Imagine Dragons all afternoon with Rob back on Magic.

0: Magic's non-stop 10 in a row for Ray White, Riverland, Portugal, the man. That's what you want to be, right? The man. Everyone looking up to you, high-fiving. If there's someone in the Riverland sporting world who you think is the man, whether they're a great athlete, maybe they're a great teammate, a coach, a volunteer, someone who makes the whole thing special, summer or winter, tell us about them. Magic931.com.au. We're taking nominations for the 61st Riverland Sports Person of the Year. It'll be on November 14th at the Berry Hotel. Not exactly a sport, but the game of love in the next 15 minutes. A bit of Michelle Branch, New Radicals, and Rob all over Magic 931. This is
1: Australia. 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

0: Matchbox 20 all afternoon with Rob. Well, actually, that's the only Matchbox 20 we've got. We got new sport and weather coming up from 2 o'clock. Alex Warren and a bit of John Mellencamp. And this morning, Zach and Tabby back on Riverland Radio, and Zach had a dodgy business tip working with AFL Trade Week.
1: There are three sponsors of Trade Week this season, which is absolutely insane. So why aren't the Riverland doing an RFL Trade Week sponsored by Riverland Steel, Lynn Andrews and Harvey Norman Renmark?
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0: Make it happen. The guy's back from six tomorrow. Thanks to Harvey Norman Renmark.

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6: Hey there, I'm Brooke Seychelle. Migration is in the spotlight today with the Coalition unveiling a proposed policy to cut migration numbers to just 100,000 if it gets into government. Opposition leader Angus Taylor says there's a better way to handle things.
7: That means lowering the numbers and raising the standards, and we will do both.
6: Meantime, the federal government says its thoughts are with the Defence Force following the death of an Australian Army soldier. The soldier was killed during a training exercise in the Northern Territory yesterday, with five others injured. Minister for Defence Personnel Matt Keogh says it's tragic.
8: I think no matter how someone in our Australian Defence Force passes away, it's tragic. And we want to make sure that they, their families and the people who work with them are supported whenever that occurs.
6: Overseas, Nepal has called off the search and rescue operation following the devastating flash flooding in August. Authorities will instead focus on rehabilitation and are now considering how to legally declare the missing persons dead to allow their families to complete legal formalities. More than 5,000 people are still missing. And your late-night gaming habit or online shopping spree could be closer to an addiction than you think. A Flinders University study found behaviours like gaming, binge eating and compulsive shopping share many of the same traits as recognised addictions, with gaming showing a 98.9% similarity to gambling disorder.
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6: In sport, the Roos have found their replacement for Alistair Clarkson, with Jamie Graham appointed as the club's new coach. The Frio assistant says North is a great fit for his style.
9: My values and the way I'm wired seem to be very aligned with North Melbourne. Feels like a connected club and something that I can really feel like I belong to and contribute to the environment.
6: And Mary Fowler has been withdrawn from the Matilda squad for this month's international friendlies against Germany and Haiti. The attacking midfielder is taking a break due to personal circumstances. That's the latest in news and sport.
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5: Magic weather.
6: Partly cloudy today, then Wednesday sunny and a top of 23. Thursday also sunny and 28. And Friday expecting showers increasing across the day and a top of 29. 23 is the top today. And right now at the Davilly's Air Conditioning Weather Station, it's 22.
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6: How is your Tuesday going across the Riverland? I appreciate that it's a bit of a calm period at the moment. It's going to get busier with the Rose and Garden Festival at the end of the week, Mindery Halidon races and a bunch of other things we've got lined up. 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Wings for Life has closed, but we'll have a celebration and big announcements on the way. But first, what I said about taking it easy. It's non-stop 10 in a row thanks to Ray White Riverland, your local real estate experts. John Mellencamp right after Alex Warren and Jelly Roll. Magic 931 and 971 in the Riverland West.

Chili Peppers on Magic, and that is the only break and we're going to take. It's non-stop, 10 in a row, all thanks to Ray White Riverland. Your property journey starts with Ray White Riverland. Back to the 80s with Eric Carmen and Zara Larsson following after Fountains of Wayne. It's a busy afternoon. Thanks for being here at Magic, all around the Riverlands, home of the hits.

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1: 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I have no idea what time it is. My tummy says one thing, my watch says the other. Is it a Monday or is it a Friday? All I know, news, sport and weather is up next at Magic 931.
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1: Hey there, I'm Brooke Seychelle. The Defence Force has confirmed a 28-year-old soldier killed yesterday was involved in a military vehicle rollover. Five other soldiers were also injured in the incident at a training area in the Northern Territory. It's the second death of an Australian soldier this year. An SAS member also died during a training exercise in New South Wales in May. OpenAI has again apologised after one of its AI agents accessed a federal government website. Senior executives from the company have fronted a parliamentary committee hearing in Sydney 2 weeks after the breach of the Medicare portal was revealed. OpenAI's chief strategy officer, Jason Kwan, concedes it was a serious mistake.
2: Our models accessed Australian government websites in ways they were not directed to. That should not have happened. We also should have handled our response better. We are sorry, and we know we have work to do to rebuild trust with the Australian people.
1: Meantime, the opposition has accused Labor of mismanaging Australia's immigration system. The coalition unveiled their own migration policy today, promising to cut 650,000 temporary visas over 4 years. Deputy Liberal leader Jane Hume says the move won't create any worker shortages.
3: Pubs will still be staffed, fruit will still be picked, and houses will be built. But the system will be managed.
1: And Judith Lucy has revealed she has breast cancer. The comedian taking to social media with the news, saying it's relatively early stage and non-aggressive, and encouraging other women to keep up with their mammograms.
0: Win the keys. Your next meal at the Big River Tavern could lead to a Mitsubishi Outlander. Magic 931 Sport. Now.
1: Geelong is still no closer in picking up Rowan Marshall from St Kilda, with day two of the AFL trade period now underway. Cats footy boss Andrew Mackey says the Saints are asking for their first round pick, but that's just not on the table.
4: No, it's not at the minute, but like I said, there's work to do around it all. There's a bit of a gap there.
1: That's on the AFL website there. And the supercars teams have started arriving in Bathurst ahead of this weekend's action at Mount Panorama. There'll be a street party tomorrow. That's the latest in news and sport.
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7: Mostly clear this evening. Then on Wednesday, I've got a sunny top of 23. Thursday, sunny once more, warming up to 28. And Friday, a top of 29, but showers increasing across the day. Tonight, we're going down to 5. Right now, at the Davilly's Air Conditioning Weather Station, it's 24.
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7: Zach and Tavi back on your breakfast from 6 o'clock tomorrow. Always thanks to Harvey Norman Renmark and Austin Lane joining us from the Murray Pioneer, talking all things local sport. It's starting to come back for the summer, and of course the 61st Sportsperson of the Year Awards coming up November 14th. So the perfect time to think about who those star players, star coaches, the junior stars might be, and chuck them a nomination at magic931.com.au. In a minute, I'm going to need a sentimental man or woman to pump me up. But for the meantime, it's all of the rest of the song until Lizzo gets to that lyric. It's Magic 931 with Rob. It's

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one that's awful hard to dance when it's just some goober talking. So let's get on with Non-Stop 10 in a row across the Riverland. 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

0: 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On a shorter week this Tuesday at Magic 931. The Daft Punk's Daft Punk's a little late to the party. 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

0: 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Now.
1: Hey there, I'm Brooke Seychelle. The number of temporary visa holders will be slashed by around 650,000 under the Coalition's new migration plan. The plan would also cut net overseas migration to 100,000 in the first 2 years. Opposition leader Angus Taylor calling the plan the biggest cut to immigration in Australian history.
2: Right now we're seeing under Labor a guest worker economy. We want people coming to this country who are committed to the future of our country.
1: Meantime, the PM says Australia's thoughts are with the loved ones of the soldier who died during a training exercise in the Northern Territory. The Defence Force confirming the 28-year-old was killed in a vehicle rollover while five others were injured. In a statement, Anthony Albanese says there are no safe or easy days for those serving in defence. OpenAI admits its response to one of its AI agents accessing Australian government websites wasn't good enough. A Medicare statistics portal was among the sites breached in June, but the federal government wasn't informed for 3 months. OpenAI's chief strategy officer, Jason Kwan, has told a parliamentary committee they should have done better.
3: We wanted to understand more of the facts before we spoke to the impacted parties, but because of the novelty of this situation, I think we have learned our lesson that it is better to inform even with partial information.
1: And a growing number of celebrities are cutting ties with reality TV star Sam Wood in the wake of his domestic violence charges. Trainer Tiffany Hall, actress Tamin Sursok, and MAFS star Jules Robinson have all ended their partnerships with his brand, 28 by Sam Wood.
0: Dinner tonight, Mitsubishi Outlander tomorrow. Win the keys at the Berry Hotel. Magic 931 Sport. Now.
1: Gold Coast's Ben King could be on the move down south. According to the AFL website, Hawthorn has officially lodged paperwork for the free agent. The Suns now have 3 days to match the offer or accept compensation pick number 7. And Australia's women's cricketers are calling on Cricket Australia to return some matches to the peak of summer amid fears the current schedule is affecting the sport's growth. After upcoming series against Bangladesh and New Zealand, the Aussie team won't play on home soil again until next March. That's the latest in news and sport.
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7: Magic weather.
8: Clear tonight, then on Wednesday, a sunny top of 23. Thursday, sunny and 28. Then for Friday, 29, with showers increasing across the day. Tonight, we're going down to 5. And right now, the Davilly's Air Conditioning Weather Station, it's 23.
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8: Already the 6th of October. Less than 100 days left of the year, and look, only this hour left before home time around the Riverlands, home of the hits. You can rein us in later. Right now, we've got to get to non-stop 10 in a row. Thanks to Ray White, Riverland, your local real estate experts. Taylor Swift in the next 10 minutes with her latest. No.

letting go, no getting off. It's non-stop, 10 in a row here on Magic. All thanks to Ray White Riverland, your local real estate experts. Some new music up ahead. It's from Ash, my first time playing it after Somber. And a bit of Joshua Waz up first. Keeping it up. Keeping it going at Magic.

0: Magic and the All-Stars for all things buying, selling, renting and investing. It's Ray Wide Riverland right here across the region. Getting out of that briefly on Magic, some Justin Bieber and Cher on the way.
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0: Eminem all over the Riverlands, home of the hits. Not only is he back again, Will and Woody are back live and in the studio. They're up next after your news, sport and weather. And Zach and Tabby back before you know it, 6 o'clock or 7 o'clock body time. All thanks to Harvey Norman Renmark. Let's do it again. This is
1: Australia. More Aussie than wearing your cozy because you ran out of undies. Oh, no, wait, is that just lazy? Either way, Ozmade is the place to hear fair dinkum Aussie music.

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12: 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Now.
14: Hey there, I'm Brooke Seychelle. The Coalition is already drawing some criticism for its migration policy after revealing plans to slash migration to 100,000 a year if they win the next election. However, the Australian Chamber of Commerce and Industry is warning it could hurt Australia's economic growth. CEO Andrew McKellar says the policy

0: Power outage plagued a pre-COP event in Fiji today. The power was out for at least 10 minutes at the five-star Sofitel Fiji Resort, forcing Stegall and other speakers to talk at an event in relative darkness. Overseas experts are playing down the risk of widespread deaths from a potential plague outbreak stemming from Russia. A scientist has died after breaking a test tube that contained live plague bacteria. But infection diseases expert Professor Paul Griffin has told Seven, the good news is it's a bacteria, not a virus.
1: Because it's bacterial, antibiotics work, and if you give them early, you can prevent infection in contacts, and that's what's happening there.
0: And a British Airways flight has been forced to do an emergency landing after a technical issue suddenly caused the plane to drop 28,000 feet during a flight from London to Chicago. The Boeing 777 lost altitude while it was flying over Ireland and was forced to turn back, safely landing at Heathrow Airport.
2: 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Your next meal at the Berry Hotel could lead you to a Mitsubishi Outlander. Magic 931 Sport. Now.
0: Hawthorn is making their play for the Suns' Ben King, officially lodging paperwork for the free agent. Gold Coast now has 72 hours to respond, choosing to either match the contract or receive a compensation trade pick. And in NRL, Nathan Cleary has had surgery on both legs after that horrendous compound fracture in the prelim final loss to the Knights. The club CEO says they're expecting him back in action by round one at the earliest. That's the latest in news and sport.
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6: Clear tonight, then on Wednesday a sunny top of 23, Thursday sunny and 28, then for Friday 29 with showers increasing across the day. Tonight we're going down to 5.
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0: Will and Woody. Harry Styles tickets for the person who can get the most in Can You Hear It every day this week. It's Will and Woody. I said it. Done it again. I don't know what is going on.
1: That's all right, mate. That's
0: all right. I keep...
1: We're getting the long rest in 2 months.
0: It's like I'm losing my powers.
1: Oh, no.
0: You know?
1: Oh, no. Well, lucky I'm still on fire over here, mate. Don't you worry. If you have just joined us, by the way, it couldn't be more exciting. So, Chase played yesterday. He got one can. He came very close to getting the Harry Styles ticket.
0: Yeah.
1: The last caller snatched them off him by getting two cans. Chase has called again today. He's so desperate for those Harry Styles tickets. He's managed to get through everyone. Sophie, before the song, she had one can.
0: Yeah.
1: She guessed beer.
0: Yeah.
1: For her second can. Now, Sophie, you are on the line.
2: Hi.
1: Hi. Sophie, if this is a beer, you have stolen the tickets off Chase once again. Any guilt there?
2: Guilt there?
1: Any guilt there?
2: Not really. Sorry, Chase.
1: Not really.
0: No, you're all right. No guilt. No guilt.
1: No guilt. And how are you feeling, Chase?
3: Nah, I reckon she's definitely got it.
1: Is that right? Okay. Sophie and Chase, I guess. Yeah. It was a soft drink, which means Chase still has the tickets. Chase still has...
2: No.
0: Yes, and there's good news and bad news for you, Chase. The good news is... The good news is, Chase, you currently have your hands on the tickets.
1: Massive. Well, Who would you take, Chase? Who would you take?
3: Oh, I'd definitely have to take my wife.
1: Oh, wow.
0: Yeah, right. Good for you, Chase. Great story. The bad news is that given that we've decided to fill the show with Can You Hear It because it's very convenient for us, we're gonna take some more calls.
3: That's all right, mate.
0: I'll have to
3: come back tomorrow.
0: No, man.
1: Hey, you might still win.
0: You're still in the lead.
1: Okay.
0: You're still in the lead.
1: But we've got Maeve here who is now going to be playing. Remember, if she gets two cans, she will steal the tickets off you. Maeve, are you ready to go?
4: Yeah, I'm ready. Let's go.
1: All right, let's go. Can one.
4: I'm going to have to go beer.
1: Nice, mate. That's one can. Very good. So, once again.
4: Let's go. Woo!
1: Let's go.
0: Let's go.
1: Once again, you are all tied with Chase. Poor Chase over there. He's a nervous wreck. Maeve, if you get this second can, you steal the Harry Styles tickets off Chase. You ready to go?
4: Yeah, very nerve-wracking. Let's go.
0: Are you a big Harry Styles fan, Maeve? Because let's face it, it's become very apparent that Chase is just doing this for his wife because he's...
4: Definitely. Yeah. Number one fan.
1: Okay,
0: well, there you go. Right. So now I'm on Maeve's team.
1: I'm also
0: Team Maeve.
1: I'm also
0: Team Maeve.
1: Maeve, here is can number two.
4: Okay, I'm definitely going to have to go beer on that one.
1: Chase has still got the tickets. That was a soft drink. I'm sorry to celebrate, Maeve, but it's extraordinary.
0: Chase, on my thread.
1: How are we feeling, Chase?
3: I can't believe it, to be honest. One can.
1: But we've got time for one more call there, Chase. Let's go to Andrea. Andrea.
0: All right, let's. This is the last call, though.
1: Promise.
0: This is the last call, Chase. The final hurdle, my friend.
3: Yeah. Let's go, lads.
1: You ready to go, Andrea?
5: I am. Ready to go.
1: Okay, can one.
5: I'm
1: going to
5: say beer.
1: Uh-oh. Yes, that's correct.
0: Yes,
1: Andrea. You have one can, Andrea. Here we go again.
0: Chase, he's got no fingernails at this point, Chase.
3: Hardly.
1: Okay, this is awesome. I love this. Okay, Andrea, if you get this second can, you will be stealing the Harry Styles tickets off Chase. And Chase, I promise this is the last player, okay? So this is it. This is you or Andrea based on this can. Here we go. Andrea, are you ready?
5: Ready.
1: Okay.
3: Good luck.
5: I'm going to say beer.
1: You going to see Harry Styles, Andrea?
0: She's done it. She's knocked him out at the final hurdle. And if you got anything to say to Chase, Andrea, you're worthy opponent.
6: I'm so sorry, Kate.
3: Nah, good on you. You deserve it.
0: It is true. Yeah. She does deserve it. She did get two cans. I mean, you walking away with Harry Styles tickets for getting one can feels almost unjust. There's a sense of wrongness, but there's such a sense of rightness about it as well. I mean, that's...
1: It does.
0: So you're really ambivalent listening to this bit, aren't you? You're on Chase's team, but he doesn't deserve it. No, should we have him back tomorrow, Woods?
1: I mean, over to you, Chase. Are you free same time tomorrow, my friend?
3: Mate, I'll give it another crack. Hopefully, you can get more than one can, yeah?
1: That'd be good, mate. Get practicing tonight. Get your partner to crack some cans for you tonight, all right? Blindfolded. All right,
3: we'll have a few babies.
1: Beautiful. We can't babies. See the Gee, can. Whiz. You can't see the can.
0: Oh, and then we play watermelon sugar. My God. All right.
1: Chase will be back tomorrow.
0: Chase will be back tomorrow. Can you hear it? It's back tomorrow. The Harry Styles tickets are back tomorrow. Harry Styles together, together live in Australia playing six huge stadium shows starting November 26th, including the fourth and final Melbourne show. Tickets and info at livenation.com.au. Battle of the Gens is right up next. Junior producer Annalise in the studio defending the honour of Gen Z for the 20th last time.
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0: Well, I'm on it. I hope you're having a great Tuesday, guys. We are wrapping up the show at the end of the year, which is, sad. So, but also kind of, you know, beautiful and, you know, all the things that, that come with saying goodbye to something. Mm. It's been a decade in this studio. So every day, my request was whole show, Time Machine, which is just reruns.
1: Yeah.
0: It's a nice way of saying reruns.
1: Yeah.
0: We're going to be doing some of our best bits a little bit later on in the show. So stick around for that. I'm really enjoying that spot, actually. It's kind of beautiful. That's a beautiful thing. Right now, though, I think we've only got a few of these left. Well, probably only, what?
1: Two. Wow. This is the second last
0: only two.
1: Battle of the Gens.
0: Is Annalise going somewhere in 2 weeks?
1: She is, which we can now
0: announce. We can say. Oh, yeah. So I was being coy. Let's talk about that quickly before we get into Battle of the Gens, because that's important.
1: Do you want to tell everyone the opportunity that you've been offered and that you have taken on board, which kicks off in...
2: I leave for my new job. I got a new job. Oh, my God. I'm going to EP, executive produce, Chris, Amy and Jack on Sydney Breakfast.
0: Yay.
1: Such a good choice by the company. You're the right person for the job.
2: So exciting. I'm so excited to go go meet Dr. Chris Brown in person, Amy Gerard, Jack Charles. It's an amazing team and you guys should listen.
1: 100%. That's it. Yeah, well,
0: this wasn't
1: Sydney,
0: a chance to plug
1: Sydney,
0: the show.
1: Sure.
0: As I said yesterday, I was like, the loyalty is switched so
2: quickly. 6 a.m. in the morning.
0: Good. That's what they're your show now, man. That's going to be so strange, you not being on this show. So you're leaving, in next Friday, is that right? It's your last show?
2: Last show's next Friday. So it's gonna be, 6 years
0: so
2: we've been
0: together.
2: So
0: how long have you been with us? Yeah. 6 years.
2: Yeah, I know.
0: Yeah, so you guys were,
2: I was on this show when I was 20. I'm now 26.
0: Yeah, we've done the maths.
2: Yeah.
0: So you were at reception when we started.
2: Yeah, I was on the street team and I was filling in for reception.
1: Yeah. And you filled in for the show a couple of times?
2: I filled in for the show. My first experience with you guys was when you were doing this like hot dog challenge in the sand.
0: Doesn't sound like us.
2: You buried hot dogs.
1: Hot dog hunt. Yeah, we did a hot dog hunt with a pack of kids.
2: Yes.
1: Yeah, it was a hot bit. We really were good.
0: I hope that comes up in the time machine.
1: Right. Any highlights? Oh, should we do, we'll do highlights
2: next week.
1: We've
2: got so much time.
0: I'm happy to do a quick highlight.
1: We're chucking a quick highlight now and then we'll do more highlights.
0: Yeah, quick highlight. Yeah, we've got time. Don't worry.
2: Oh, my God. I got to interview Louis Tomlinson, which is
0: just
2: from
0: for
2: One
0: you.
2: Direction.
0: Oh, sorry. I thought you were going to say something about it.
1: Nothing to do with us.
0: This is my favourite bit of me.
1: basically anything where you two weren't involved.
3: It's Will and Woody's Battle of the Gens.
0: Can we call you for Battle of the Gens in the next few weeks?
2: If you want. I might be asleep, but sure. Like if I answer.
0: You're going to be asleep, mate. We're going to be calling you at 4:30 on a Tuesday.
1: You're doing breakfast
2: radio.
1: I know.
2: I'm working. I have to wake up at 4 a.m.
0: Do you think you're going to sleep in this job?
2: I don't know. I actually don't know if I'm a morning person. I've got to figure it out.
1: Don't say that too loud. She's a big bosses that have decided to give you the job.
2: That's fine.
1: She's great in the morning.
0: All right. Well, you'll probably be busy with other things. That's fair enough. But we're going to do a...
1: We'll just do reruns of Battle of the Gens for the rest of the year. Surely. Surely.
0: Yeah, maybe.
1: The best
0: maybe.
1: Bits of Battle of the
0: maybe.
1: Gens.
0: She might be live.
2: Maybe
0: I might be
2: in the Sydney studio.
0: Yeah. Oh, I was going to say,
1: I'll see what you're doing.
0: Sorry. Come on.
1: Just picking up what you're saying.
2: Doing the same celebs.
1: Live for the rest of the year. Sorry. I'm with you guys.
0: Yeah, cool.
1: Now, this is definitely a live one. We'll kick off with one before we go to a song.
2: Great.
1: And we'll do more on the other side.
2: Amazing.
1: Name three people who have played Batman.
2: Ooh, okay, Batman. Robert Pattinson.
0: Oh, it's so funny you go to that first. I mean, I don't know why I'm surprised, but he was, can I just say, bloody good.
1: Very good. Oh, yeah.
0: Couldn't believe
1: gritty.
0: It.
1: Very raw and it's gritty.
0: It is the poison chalice, that gig, and he binned it.
1: Yeah.
0: Only to be outdone by Colin Farrell.
2: Exactly.
0: Colin Firth
1: and Colin Farrell have played Batman.
0: Which one? Colin Firth or Colin Farrell played Batman?
2: I was going to say Farrell, but it's wrong.
0: You reckon Colin Farrell played Batman?
2: Well, you just said his name, so I thought you were like giving me a little hint.
0: No, Colin Firth played the Penguin in Bob Pattinson's Batman. Which got him his own TV show because he was so good.
2: Oh, really?
0: Yeah.
2: Amazing. Okay, yeah. Slay for him.
1: Do we have two more?
2: Yeah, there's the Batman from Batman Begins and The Dark Knight. So I know his face. I know it because Heath Ledger played the Joker. Yeah, and then Maggie Gyllenhaal stepped in for...
0: Yes.
1: It's not the question.
0: Yes,
1: that's not the question, at least. Who played Batman?
2: It's Chris someone.
1: Chris?
2: I'm
0: Hemsworth?
2: No. He's Thor.
0: Nice.
2: Oh, can I have a song? I actually need... I know it.
1: Yeah, we'll give you a song.
0: You reckon you know it?
2: I definitely know it. It's important.
1: Throw one more name out there before we go to a song.
2: Batman. I don't know any other. Like, I think it's only Batman Begins.
1: You know the movies. You know Heath Ledger.
2: I know,
1: because
2: I listened to this podcast that Woody suggested called What Went Wrong.
0: Oh, yeah.
2: And there was a great episode on...
0: About that, does it? You're halfway through a conversation with Woody and he starts giving you the backstories for Along Came Polly and you're like, shut up.
2: Ask me about Evan Almighty. I know the tea.
1: Yeah.
0: No.
2: Yeah. I do.
0: No,
2: I do.
0: Not you as well.
2: I'm deep.
1: We'll talk away from Will.
0: Please.
2: But they talked about there's lots of Batman franchises... And Batman.
1: Let's go to a song. Let's go to a song. Keep thinking about it. You can't Google. No Googling.
2: Yeah, it's really hard not to. Because I know the guy who was in...
0: People can call if you know the answer. Help Annalise out. That's a great idea because she is stuck.
2: Dust, get on the phones.
0: It's Will and Woody. I'm going to go drive home.
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2: Hey there, I'm Brooke Seychelle. Australia's Defence Department has issued a statement following the death of a soldier in the Northern Territory yesterday. The 28-year-old man died in a training accident when a military vehicle rolled over, injuring five others. Lieutenant General Susan Coyle telling the ABC the next of kin have been notified.
3: My heart goes out to his family, as well as to his mates, the unit, and across broader army as well. These are always a difficult time for anybody, but it hits home. It's like they're your own kids.
2: Pauline Hanson has fired back after the Coalition released their migration policy, claiming credit for kick-starting the debate. Taking to social media, the One Nation leader says both parties have been dragged kicking and screaming into the migration debate. One Nation's own migration policy proposes cutting net migration by 750,000 over 3 years. An infectious diseases expert is playing down the risk of a global plague outbreak after a Russian scientist died after a test tube with the plague's bacteria inside it broke. Professor Paul Green has told Seven it's encouraging that no more cases have emerged.
4: We haven't seen any other suspected cases, and because of its short incubation period and that person unfortunately died on the second, we should have seen cases by now.
2: And Aussie brands and celebrities are distancing themselves from fitness guru Sam Wood after he was arrested on domestic violence charges. Among those cutting ties are former Home and Away actress Tamin Sursok, trainer Tiffany Hall, and ready-made food company Fox's Dean.
1: 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Now.
2: In sport, Brisbane have knocked back an offer from St Kilda for Sam Marshall on the second day of the AFL trade period. The Saints offered a future second and third round pick for the young midfielder, but the Lions have turned it down. Brisbane instead are keen on getting picks in their year's draft to help match a bid on academy player Kalen Murray. And over to rugby league, the Kangaroos could be sporting an all Queensland spine when they take on New Zealand in next week's Rugby League World Cup opener. That's the latest in news and sport.
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7: Clear tonight, then on Wednesday a sunny top of 23, Thursday sunny and 28, then for Friday 29 with showers increasing across the day. Tonight we're going down to 5. And right now at the Davilly's Air Conditioning Weather Station, it's 21.

0: Rocky, let's play.
1: Alrighty, playing the quiz today, we have got Finn. How are you, Finn?
2: Good, mate. How are you?
1: Mate, I'm outstanding. 30 seconds on the clock, my friend. Got to get 10 questions right. Can pass. Have to take your first answer. Where's the cash going?

0: Will and Woody. Hope you guys are having a wonderful Tuesday. Hey, the show's finishing up at the end of the year, guys. So what we are doing every day at this time is replaying some of the great gear.
1: We're going back.
2: Let's go back in time.
1: Going back in time. You're telling me that you built a time machine?
2: So this week, or today, sorry, because we are doing this every day for the next few months. Bloody
0: absolutely. I'm pushing for the whole show.
2: The whole show of just our best bits.
0: We've done nearly a decade of shows.
2: Yeah, I still don't reckon we've got that many best bits.
0: I never said best bits. That's called time machine yeah. for a reason.
2: Clever. Very clever.
0: It was best bits.
2: Yeah.
0: Don't get me wrong. We struggle to make the week. But yeah. time machine.
2: Yeah. Just
0: pull
2: in
0: up
2: the past.
0: Some really bad stuff.
2: Absolutely. But as long as it's in the past.
0: It's fine.
2: It fits under
0: it's in
2: time
0: the machine.
2: Machine. So what we're focusing on today, and Annalise, you've brought this today, is Joel, a lovely lad called Joel. He's to come on every single Friday and give us hypothetical questions.
3: Yes.
2: Which we've discovered before the song, he actually ran out of hypotheticals.
3: Pretty early on.
2: And you were actually feeding him hypothetical questions.
3: Yes, yes. There was a few that were pretty average that.
2: And then eventually we just cut him from the show.
3: Yeah. Yeah. I think, like, you know what? We cut him straight after he went to the Arias for us.
0: I was just about to ask you, why did you fly up to Sydney to see him? And that's because he was doing the
3: Arias
0: for us.
3: He was our,
0: that's also classically lazy from us. Send the guy who's never done anything to go under the red carpet at the Arias.
2: Really showing our
0: red carpets. Well, just so everyone knows, I'm loving this gently tapping the fourth wall we're doing, but the Arias or any red carpet is easily the worst media job you will ever do, ever.
2: It's just a zoo and everyone's fighting for position.
0: It's
2: and
0: a shocking, shocking thing.
2: You've got
0: to
2: someone
0: do.
2: For 20 seconds.
0: Yes.
2: They can't really
0: it's
2: hear you.
0: It's horrible.
2: Hence
0: it's
2: why we sent Joel.
0: That's why we sent him.
3: Yeah. I was there producing him. I've never been to a red carpet before, so I just thought, like, you know, Troye Sivan would walk
0: yeah,
3: over.
0: Yeah, yeah.
3: Troye Sivan does not just walk
0: nah,
3: over.
0: No.
3: So
0: you have
3: you've
0: to lasso
3: awkwardly.
0: Them, don't you?
3: You have to yell, Troye, Will and Woody. Yeah, and then Will and Woody aren't there as well.
2: Yeah, no,
0: I didn't think about that.
3: We did that with Rove as well. We're like, Rove, Will and Woody. And he's like, searching for them.
0: Oh, because they're blinded by the lights on the,
3: yeah.
0: Anyway, more on red carpets tomorrow. For now, though, should we just play Joel's hypothetical?
2: This is a fan favourite
0: from Joel.
3: Yes.
0: Yeah. During his time on air.
2: I heard your car got stolen last week or something. That's why you couldn't come on.
4: We had a little attempted robbery at our shop.
0: Bloody hell. You got him in the end, did you say?
4: He's gone for the till.
0: Oh, yeah, smart.
2: Of course.
0: I thought you were thinking, which was gone in 60 seconds, weren't you?
2: Cars and tyres.
0: I thought he was trying to take the cars. I was just imagining Nicolas Cage-style operation.
2: All right, but anyway,
0: he went for the till.
4: And he got trapped between me and the other guy.
0: Did you wrestle him?
4: What did you do?
0: So, citizen's arrest.
4: It was like we were wrestling for like half an hour. And he'd be like,
0: You were wrestling him for half an hour? You wrestled him.
4: Yeah, while the cops got there.
0: Shut up.
2: Oh, my God.
0: Hang on. So 2v1, it took you half an hour to pin the guy down.
4: It sounds terrible, but he'd lie down. Well, you're going to sound dumb. I'm going to sound really stupid. And he'd go, all right. I'm not going to run away. Just let me out. I'm going to relax. And we'd be like, all right, no worries. And we let him out. And then he'd, like, strip a layer of clothing off and get away. And then we'd grab him again. And then by the end of it, him and me were both shirtless.
0: That's great.
4: And I had to relay this, because I had to make like a police statement. And I was relaying this. And I was going, I know how dumb this sounds. I get it. But it's exactly how it went down.
0: That's so good.
2: Lost
0: what a great story.
2: And
0: can we call him?
2: Yeah, let's get him on.
0: All right,
2: let's
0: great.
2: Get him on.
0: I don't know what he's up to. We ghosted him. Farmed him for content, sent him to the red carpet, and then ditched him.
2: We sent him a mug or something, or a Can You Hear It's W holder?
0: He hates us, I reckon.
5: Your call had
0: been... Yeah, that's fair. I feel like...
5: When you have finished recording, you may hang up.
0: Hey, Joel, it's Will and Woody here, mate. We're just trying to get onto you. We just played some of your bits on the show. Not sure if you've heard, but our show is actually finishing up at the end of the year, so just wanted to reach out and, you know, get around you, man, because it was such a wonderful time we had together. So thanks for coming on the show.
2: Also, Annalise wants to know why you never texted her back. Anyway, we'll leave it with you, Joel.
0: She thinks you're hot.
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0: Hey, it's Will and Woody. Hope you're having a wonderful, wonderful Tuesday's drive home. It is Will and Woody. I've already said it's Will and Woody.
1: Yeah. I'm going to pass a soft drink.
2: It's a beer. Does he know? Does he know? Does he know?
3: Alrighty, beer or soft drink based on the sound of the can opening. The most cans today is going to win a double pass to go and see Harry Styles.
0: Hottest tickets in town, Harry Styles together, together, live in Australia, playing six huge stadium shows starting November 26, including fourth and final Melbourne show. Tickets and info at livenation.com.au.
3: Now, we had a man called Chase on the show yesterday who came very close to winning those tickets. Chase, is this the same Chase as yesterday?
4: Sure is, mate. Sure is.
3: You're back,
4: yeah.
3: Chase.
4: Back. All right.
0: I'm back, boys. No, but now, I think, I don't take this as a lack of people who have called up for the Stylesy tickets, because these are the hottest tickets in town, Woods. Chase, we like the redemption arc.
3: Yeah.
0: It's a fairy tale story. Did you say one can yesterday, Woods?
4: Yeah, we got one yesterday.
3: You almost won it. With one can.
0: You were the Stephen Bradbury story yesterday. Everyone was cheering for you, but good luck today, mate.
4: Thanks, mate. Oh, soft drink?
3: Here we go, Chase. Here we go. Let's see if we can break the record from yesterday, Chase.
4: I know, we need to.
3: Can number two.
4: Oh, beer?
3: Stranded on one again.
0: Oh, no.
3: Stranded. And now...
4: Oh, you're kidding.
3: Now, Chase, you've got the long wait now. You've set the bar at one can, so for everyone else...
4: I was going to say soft drink as well.
3: Ah, you've got to go with your gut, mate. You've got to go with your gut.
4: Yeah, that's it. Yeah.
3: All right, we'll hold the line, Chase, because who knows, mate? Maybe no one else gets a can and you're going to see Harry Styles. Let's go to Kelly here. I think we decided yesterday that if people equal with Chase, he's still got the tickets.
0: Yeah, I think the man in front to make another poor AFL reference.
3: Yeah. So, Kelly.
5: Hi, Kelly.
3: No
0: one gets.
3: You have to get two cans to steal the Harry Styles tickets.
5: Well, you have to be kind to me because I do wear hearing aids, so that could be a bit of an issue, but I'll give it a go.
3: It could also, it's almost like performance enhancing though, Kelly, you could argue. Have you been able to turn them up? Can you turn them up?
5: Oh, yes. Great idea.
3: Oh, crank it. Kelly, absolutely crank him, I reckon.
0: Careful.
3: Oh,
0: because,
3: be careful as well.
0: Yeah.
3: Crank it responsibly.
0: Because we also turn the mic up here for the can. I don't want to blow our ears off.
3: I'll take back everything about cranking it, Kelly. Just keep it at a good
0: volume.
3: What's
0: a crank on a hearing aid look like, though, Kel? Like, is it, you can't, it surely doesn't go up past a certain point. Or does it hurt if it goes too loud?
5: It's a tiny, minuscule little dot.
3: Okay.
0: But does it hurt if you turn it up too much?
5: Okay. No, it doesn't hurt at all.
0: No, okay.
3: Oh, Kelly, crank it. Okay. Here is, this is the first person who said they're wearing hearing aids playing Can You Hear It? This could be an absolute, like, it could be everything. Okay, Kelly.
0: Do we let her go, you know, because traditionally it's 16 cans and $10,000. Would we let her go home with the record if we found out she was using...
3: The $10,000?
0: Yeah.
3: Well, I don't have $10,000.
0: No, as in, like, we let her have the record if she got the record. You know, that's the question.
3: There'd be a lot of conjecture. There'd be a lot of conjecture around the performance enhancement.
0: Yeah.
3: Okay, Kelly, here is can number one.
5: A beer.
3: Oh, Kelly. It doesn't help the performance. There you go. Proof's in the pudding. Sorry, Kelly. That was a soft drink. It did sound like a beer, though, to be fair. It did sound a bit like a beer.
5: Thanks anyway, guys.
3: No worries.
0: Nice to meet you, Kel. Thanks for the call.
3: Okay, let's go to Sophie here now. Sophie, you need to get more than one can to take Harry Styles tickets off Chase. Are you good to go?
6: Got it.
3: Righto, here we go.
0: Oh, Soph, I'm going to be honest. I think I'm on Chase's team here.
3: Oh, to her face.
0: Well, he's only got one can. I mean, Chase wins. It's his second day here, and he wins with one can. It'd be huge.
6: Beer.
3: Wowee, Sophie.
0: Okay. Your bases are tied up.
3: Wow, okay. So, I mean, it doesn't get better than this in radio. So, if you get this can, you steal the Harry Styles tickets off Chase for a second day in a row. Chase, how are you feeling?
4: Oh, mate, surely.
0: Do you feel like you deserve it, Chase? I mean, because you'd be winning on one can and we're giving you the benefit of the doubt, so...
4: I know. I need a redemption here, lads.
3: It's kind of funny if you get it taken from you again, though, I'm going to be honest. Okay, Sophie, it's over to you. Chase can do no more, but you can. You tell us.
0: I'm on Sophie's team now. End him, Sophie.
1: Finish him.
3: You tell us, beer or soft drink. Here it is.
5: Beer.
3: Let's go to a song. Let's go to a song. It doesn't get more exciting than this. If that is a beer, you have stolen the Harry Styles tickets off Chase. If it was a soft drink, Chase finally gets those tickets that he's so desperate for. Stroth off.
0: With one can. It's Will and Woody.
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0: Will and Woody, guys, we're going to get out of here. Hope you're having a wonderful drive home. If you haven't heard, we are finishing up at the end of the year. So, I mean, not like we're counting, but 7.5 weeks of shows to go.
1: There you go.
0: I mean, so, it doesn't sound that good. We you are counting.
2: You're well off. 9 weeks.
1: 9 weeks. So it is a long farewell.
0: Oh, maybe I've heard something you haven't heard. No, I haven't.
1: Oh. No.
0: 1, 2, 3, 4.
2: Hate to take it there, but there's 5 weeks in each survey break, and we've still got 2 more surveys.
0: Nah, she's right. We've got 9 weeks of shows it's going to be a great long farewell. That's what we're enjoying here on the show. We're playing some of the stuff that we've done over the last decade.
1: Bloody oath.
0: Every single show. So come and join the party. Like, if you're just joining in.
1: Yeah.
0: Just when I say tuning, I mean tuning. Mm-hmm. If you're just tuning in, then tune in earlier in the show. And I think we should be doing more.
1: More reruns?
0: Reruns.
1: Yeah. Well, bring it up in the...
0: How do you feel about that?
1: Obviously amazing. But at the same time, you know, I also want to say to our bosses that are listening, lots of fresh content being produced every day
0: from this great team. It's good gear. It's nice to go back and... I'm amazed at some of the gear we've done in this decade.
3: Do you guys want to hear a couple of texts that have come through?
1: I'd love to. You're trying to get us off the subject of reruns for the rest of the year. I like it, Tommy.
3: Summer has said, how can you axe Will and Woody? Sure, just take the last shred of happiness away from us.
1: Oh, that's really sweet from Summer. Thank you, Summer. Thanks for always listening.
3: That was the only text.
1: Oh, there you go. No, we both paused, but obviously there's a lot.
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3: Clear tonight, then on Wednesday a sunny top of 23, Thursday sunny and 28, then for Friday 29 with showers increasing across the day. Tonight we're going down to

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8: Clear tonight, then on Wednesday a sunny top of 23, Thursday sunny and 28, then for Friday 29 with showers increasing across the day. Tonight we're going down to 5, and right now at the Davilly's Air Conditioning Weather Station, it's 18.
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Whoops, sorry, forgot to feed my Tamagotchi. What? You won't be laughing when they come back in again and I'm the coolest dad on the street. This is the Flashback 8 at 8. 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
1: Me not working hard. Yeah, right, picture that with a Kodak. Or better yet, go to Times Square, take a picture of me with a Kodak. Took my life from negative to positive. I just want y'all to know that. And tonight,

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1: I have fallen off the wagon. 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I know you haven't been drinking, so you were quite an inspiration. But there's sometimes we're at a lot of events together and I'm like, well, it's free, so drink it. I'm back on the bandwagon. I think I've had a drink nearly every night this week. I had my girlfriend's hens. I've got to rein it in, but her wedding's this weekend and then I'll do it. But then I saw this. They say every glass of wine shortens your life by 5 minutes. 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
8: Magic weather.
9: Clear tonight, then on Wednesday a sunny top of 23, Thursday sunny and 28, then for Friday 29 with showers increasing across the day. Tonight we're going down to 5.
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4: Magic weather.
9: Clear tonight, then on Wednesday a sunny top of 23, Thursday sunny and 28, then for Friday 29 with showers increasing across the day. Tonight we're going down to 5.
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9: Magic weather.
10: Clear tonight, then on Wednesday a sunny top of 23, Thursday sunny and 28, then for Friday 29 with showers increasing across the day. Tonight we're going down to 5, and right now at the Nobilis Air Conditioning Weather Station, it's 14.
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6: Magic weather.
7: Sunny for us today, then Thursday, sunny and a top of 28. Friday has showers increasing, reaching 29. And for Saturday, partly cloudy, 22 across the Riverland. 23 is the top today. And right now at the Bibbilees Air Conditioning Weather Station, it's 13.
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0: Woody, you're probably driving around at the moment. 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
1: Oh, that's
0: late
1: exciting.
0: Late night hookups.
1: That's exciting.
0: I mean, in a former life, this was a very exciting time to be driving a car.
1: Oh, whoa.
0: Right?
1: You'd be nervous
0: a little
1: bit.
0: You'd be so nervous.
1: What are you wearing? You're probably want, like, because you don't want to be too dressed up.
2: Yeah.
1: Then you're trying too hard.
0: Yes.
1: I was always a fan of just some tracky dacks, but like a nice tracky dack.
0: I think tracky dacks are sexy. Maybe it's just because the connotation that I have with those times of night, but everyone's in trackies.
1: Tracky dacks.
0: Everyone's in trackies
1: like
0: at that time.
1: A hoodie.
0: Yeah, you're wearing a hoodie. Yeah, you want to look like you're casual, but then also you want to look sexy.
1: And smell good.
0: And smell
1: so
0: good.
1: So you can't overdo the smell for mine. You can look casual, but you don't want to smell casual.
0: Yes, exactly right.
1: Anyway, here's our best bits from the show yesterday. Enjoy, Will and Woody.

0: 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Sounds old. Let's play some new music instead. Music. Jamie Miller, Baby Doll.
1: Magic 931.

0: It's Will and Woody keeping you up.
1: Yep. I'm going to have a soft drink.
2: It's a beer. Darcy, no!
3: 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The most cans today is going to win a double pass to go and see Harry Styles.
4: Hottest tickets in town, Harry Styles together, together, live in Australia, playing six huge stadium shows starting November 26, including fourth and final Melbourne show. 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
3: Now, we had a man called Chase on the show yesterday who came very close to winning those tickets. Chase, is this the same Chase as yesterday?
5: Sure is, mate. Sure is.
3: You're back,
5: yeah.
3: Chase.
5: Back. All right. I'm back,
4: boys. This is a lack of people who have called up for the Stylesy tickets, because these are the hottest tickets in town, Woods. Mm-hmm. But Chase, we like the redemption arc.
3: Yeah,
4: it's a fairy tale story. Did you get one? Did you say one can yesterday, Woods?
5: Yeah, we got one yesterday.
3: You almost won it with one can.
4: You were the Stephen Bradbury story yesterday. Everyone was cheering for you. But good luck today, mate.
5: Thanks, mate. Soft drink.
3: Here we go, Chase. Here we go. Let's see if we can break the record from yesterday, Chase.
5: I know, we need to.
3: Can number two.
5: Oh, beer?
3: Stranded on one again.
4: Oh, no.
3: Stranded. And now.
5: Oh, you're kidding.
3: Now, Chase, you've got the long wait now. You've set the bar at one can, so for everyone else...
5: I was going to say soft drink as well.
3: You've got to go with your gut, mate. You've got to go with your gut.
5: That's it. Yeah.
3: All right, we'll hold the line, Chase, because who knows, mate? Maybe no one else gets a can and you're going to see Harry Styles. Let's go to Kelly here. I think we decided yesterday that if people equal with Chase, he's still got the tickets.
4: Yeah, I think the man in front to make another poor AFL reference.
3: Yeah. So, Kelly.
6: Hi, Kelly.
4: No one gets.
3: You have to get two cans to steal the Harry Styles tickets.
6: Well, you have to be kind to me because I do wear hearing aids, so that could be a bit of an issue, but I'll give it a go.
3: It could also, it's almost like performance enhancing though, Kelly, you could argue. Like, have you been able to turn them up? Can you turn them up?
6: Oh, yes. Great idea.
3: Oh, crank it. Kelly, absolutely crank him, I reckon.
4: Careful.
3: Oh,
4: because,
3: be careful as well.
4: Yeah.
3: Crank it responsibly.
4: Because we also turn the mic up here for the can. I don't want to blow our ears off.
3: I'll take back everything about cranking it, Kelly. Just keep it at a good
4: What's
3: volume.
4: A crank on a hearing aid look like, though, Kel? Like, is it, you can't, it, does, it surely doesn't go up past a certain point, or does it hurt if it goes too loud?
6: It's just a tiny, minuscule little dot.
3: Okay.
4: But does it hurt if you turn it up too much?
6: Okay. No, it doesn't hurt at all.
4: No, okay.
3: Oh, well, Kelly, crank it. Okay. Here is, this is the first person who said they're wearing hearing aids playing Can You Hear It? This could be an absolute, like, it could be everything. Okay, Kelly.
4: Do we let her go, you know, because traditionally it's 16 cans and $10,000. Would we let her go home with the record if we found out she was using...
3: The $10,000?
4: Yeah.
3: Well, I don't have $10,000.
4: No, as in, like, we let her have the record if she got the record. You know, that's the question.
3: There'd be a lot of conjecture. There'd be a lot of conjecture around the performance enhancement.
4: Yeah.
3: Okay, Kelly, here is can number one.
6: A beer.
3: Oh, Kelly. Doesn't help the performance. There you go. Proof's in the pudding. Sorry, Kelly. That was a soft drink. It did sound like a beer, though, to be fair. It did sound a bit like a beer.
6: Thanks anyway, guys.
3: No worries.
4: Nice to meet you, Kel. Thanks for the call.
3: Okay, let's go to Sophie here now. Sophie, you need to get more than one can to take Harry Styles tickets off Chase. Are you good to go?
7: Got it.
3: Righto, here we go.
4: Oh, Soph, I'm going to be honest. I think I'm on Chase's team here.
3: Oh, to her face.
4: Well, he's only got one can. I mean, Chase wins. It's his second day here and he wins with one can. It'd be huge.
7: Beer.
3: Wowee,
4: Sophie. Okay. Your bases are tied up.
3: Wow, okay. So, I mean, it doesn't get better than this in radio. So, if you get this can, you steal the Harry Styles tickets off Chase for a second day in a row. Chase, how are you feeling?
5: Oh, mate, surely.
4: Do you feel like you deserve it, Chase? I mean, because you'd be winning on one can and we're giving you the benefit of the doubt, so...
5: I know. I need a redemption here, lads.
3: It's kind of funny if you get it taken from you again, though, I'm going to be honest. Okay, Sophie, it's over to you. Chase can do no more, but you can. You tell us.
4: I'm on Sophie's team now. End him, Sophie. Finish him.
3: You tell us, beer or soft drink. Here it is.
6: Beer.
3: Let's go to a song. Let's go to a song. It doesn't get more exciting than this. If that is a beer, you have stolen the Harry Styles tickets off Chase. If it was a soft drink, Chase finally gets those tickets that he's so desperate for. Strothoff,
4: with one can.
0: It's Will and Woody.
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0: W's. It's Will and Woody keeping you up.
1: Junior producer Annalise is in here for the second last time to talk all things generational.
2: Leave Billy alone!
3: It's Will and Woody's Battle of the Gens!
1: I'm losing it. I'm telling you, I'm losing it. I'm losing my
4: it's
1: powers.
4: A good time to
1: I'm
4: lose
1: losing
4: it.
1: My
4: it's
1: powers. A we're on the way out. A part of me has checked out and I can't stop it. It's strange.
4: That's fine, mate.
1: Anyway, look, Annalise is our producer. We just found out, by the way, if you're just joining us, the lovely Annalise has been on this show for 6 years. She's been in the studio, probably proper for a couple of years, I'd say now. Oh, just
5: I'd
1: a year,
5: say,
1: is it?
5: Yeah. Oh, no, like, I've been sitting in the studio every day for
1: a long time now.
5: Yeah, like 6 months. But it feels like a long time.
1: It feels like a lot longer than that.
4: Yeah.
1: Anyway,
4: longer
1: look,
4: than that.
1: You've been a big part of the show.
5: Battle of the Gens I've been doing for a while.
1: For a very long time. Yeah. And we're super proud of you because you're going on to EP, the new breakfast show in Sydney on Kiss.
5: Yes.
1: Huge for you, AB.
5: Anyone has a room?
1: Bloody awesome.
5: Let me know.
1: They couldn't have picked a better person. For the job, that was weird. We're doing Battle of the Gens, though, finding out which generation's most out of touch for the second last time. So you're a Gen Z-er.
5: Yes.
1: This is, Woods, we've got her on the Batman front. I think I almost want to let her go here because this is painful.
4: I want to give her one more chance to get them because it feels like you're close. So we've said to you, name three people who have played Batman. You obviously said Robert Pattinson.
5: Yeah.
4: Which is classic your generation to bring up him. He did do a great performance, but he is the most recent one. Name two more people who have played Batman.
5: I actually don't know it, but I know the movie, Batman Begins. Michael Caine's in it. Like, it's not Michael Caine, though.
4: Yeah, it does.
5: It's
4: yeah,
5: not.
4: He plays.
5: He's the assistant. Oh, no, that's Morgan Freeman. Isn't it Morgan Freeman in the movie?
1: Morgan Freeman's in it.
4: Is Lucius Fox. And
1: Michael Caine
4: plays
1: is butler, Alfred.
5: That's
4: it. Okay. Any other guesses or are we going to go to the calls?
5: Go to the calls.
4: Let's go to Peter here. Lots of people have called up. Peter, give us the answer. Yeah. Two more people who have played Batman.
6: Christian Dill.
5: Christian Bale! Yes!
1: Oh, no. Christian Dill.
5: Christian Dill.
1: And who's the other one, Peter?
6: Oh,
1: come
5: Google
1: on.
5: It. Google it.
1: No, don't Google it. There's a very obvious one. Who did the sexy Batman with the nipples?
6: What's that? Sorry?
1: He lives in Italy now. He very famously lives
6: in Italy
1: on a lake. He's the Nespresso guy.
5: Oh, George Clooney.
1: George Clooney was in Batman Forever.
5: Really?
4: Yes.
1: Yeah, sure.
4: You
1: thanks,
4: could have
1: Peter.
4: Said Ben Affleck. You could have said Michael Keaton.
5: Ben Affleck.
4: You could have said Adam
5: Michael
4: West.
5: Michael Keaton.
4: Yes.
5: I said
4: yes.
5: Michael Caine.
1: We know.
5: So he was in,
4: Michael's
5: he
4: a pretty
5: was
4: common
5: in Batman
4: name.
5: Begins.
4: Yeah. Okay, next question.
1: Okay, so earlier this year, Bonnie Tyler died.
5: Oh, yes.
1: Don't know.
4: Who's Bonnie Tyler?
1: I was like, cut. Okay, singer. Okay, great. All right, so.
4: Did you name one
1: what
4: of
1: we've
4: songs?
1: Got? What? Yeah. Well, we're going to make it a bit easier for you.
5: Thank God.
1: we'll play you some Bonnie Tyler songs.
5: Okay, great.
1: And then you can just tell us what you think they are.
5: I feel like I will know them. They will probably.
1: They were big songs.
5: Yeah,
1: they were big songs. I got

0: I know it. It's in my skip list, though. So that, if that comes on, I usually skip.
1: Really? I love that song.
2: Jeez, cop that, Bonnie.
1: Brassen. It was on the Special K ad for a long time. Brassen Pocket. Bonnie Tyler hit.
2: Mm-hmm.
1: Another Bonnie Tyler one for you.
0: And then Whitney Houston did a cover of it. So everyone thinks Whitney Houston's the OG, but really, it's Bonnie Tyler.
1: There you go.
2: Is that right?
1: Didn't know that.
2: I didn't know that either.
1: Time of your life. Time of your life, Bonnie Tyler.
0: No, that's I Will Always Love You. I've mucked it up.
1: You were talking about Dolly Parton.
0: I
1: Will Always Love You. Yeah.
0: I Will Always Love You with Dolly Parton. And Whitney Houston did a remake and everyone thought it was that. But the Whitney Houston one was... No, I'm in the world. Take me out. Go somewhere
2: else. I'd love to. I'd love to take you out of that world.
1: Let's name another Batman.
0: Michael Keaton.
2: We have another Bonnie Tyler.
1: Yeah, oh yeah.
2: There.
1: Another Bonnie Tyler.
0: Oh, yes.
2: Yes.
1: Yes.
0: Here's believing. What's this in? Dirty Dancing.
1: There's so many things that are incorrect right now.
0: Baby?
1: I'm struggling to hold on to reality. Okay. I just going to clear the air. None of them are Bonnie Tyler songs.
0: Oh, well, that's in Dirty Dancing, isn't it?
1: No, that's in Flashdance.
0: Oh,
1: like it's just you're in it. You are in the ground you're standing on is crumbling.
0: It's a dance movie.
1: Nothing is real. This is a Bonnie Tyler song.
0: Oh, now I'm only falling apart.
1: Now you have to sing the rest of it. Go for it.
0: Nothing I can do. Total eclipse of the heart.
1: She's got it. Well done. Wowie.
2: Finish on
0: high
2: there.
0: I liked Bonnie Tyler.
1: That's a train wreck.
0: Oh, yes, from Shrek. Hero to the end of the night. No. Gingerbread man's running. He's got to be strong and he's got to be fast. He falls into the moat of milk.
1: God.
2: The Sydney breakfast show is going to be fine. Yeah, absolutely
1: say
2: fine.
1: The same thing.
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9: Sunny for us today, then Thursday, sunny and a top of 28. Friday has showers increasing, reaching 29, and for Saturday, partly cloudy, 22 across the Riverland. 23 is the top today, and right now at the Davilly's Air Conditioning Weather Station, it's 12.
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0: It's Will and Woody, and yes, you're probably on the way home. I don't know why you'd still be up at this hour, to be honest. Maybe you're just tuning in for the best bits of us.
1: Yeah, but this
0: bit's... We go home after this bit.
1: I know, but this bit's important. And just know we're here. We're with you. And we love you more than anything.
0: Wow.
2: We love you.
0: That's nice. Buy a DJ Will t-shirt. Are they still for sale?
1: Hard to say.
0: Okay. 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
1: Can't hurt to try. Can't hurt to try. But I'm just saying, like, I haven't checked it for a while, and there may have been a huge flood of demand all of a sudden.
0: I think we're losing them. We're losing them.
1: Most likely losing who? T-shirts?
0: No, everyone listening.
1: Everyone listening.
0: The best bits. Oh. I'm next.
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0: up early. It's Will and Woody keeping you up.
1: We're going back.
2: Let's go back in time.
1: Going back in time. You tell me you built a time machine?
2: So this week, or today, sorry, because we are doing this every day for the next few months. Bloody
3: absolutely. I'm pushing for the whole show.
2: The whole show of just our best bits.
3: We've done nearly a decade of shows.
2: Yeah, I still don't reckon we've got that many best bits.
3: I never said best bits. That's called Time Machine for a reason.
2: Clever. Very clever.
3: It was best bits.
2: Yeah.
3: Don't get me wrong. We've struggled to make the week. But yeah. Time Machine.
2: Yeah, just
3: happened
2: in the past.
3: You can pull up some really bad stuff.
2: Absolutely. But as long as it's in the past,
3: it's fine.
2: It fits under
3: it's in
2: Time
3: the machine.
2: Machine. So what we're focusing on today, and Annalise, you've brought this today, is Joel, a lovely lad called Joel. He's to come on every single Friday and give us hypothetical questions.
4: Yes.
2: Which we've discovered before the song, he actually ran out of hypotheticals.
4: Pretty
2: and
4: early
2: you
4: on.
2: Were actually feeding him hypothetical questions.
4: Yes, there was a few that were pretty average that.
2: And then eventually we just cut him from the show.
4: Yeah. Yeah. I think we cut him straight after he went to the Arias for us.
3: I was just about to ask you, why did you fly up to Sydney to see him? And that's because he was doing the
4: Arias
3: for us.
4: He was
3: that's also
4: him.
3: Classically lazy from us. Send the guy who's never done anything to go under the red carpet at the Arias.
2: He was showing our cards.
3: Red carpets are, just so everyone knows, I'm loving this gently tapping the fourth wall we're doing, but the Arias or any red carpet is easily the worst media job you will ever do, ever.
2: It's just a zoo and everyone's fighting for position.
3: It's
2: and
3: a shocking thing.
2: You've got
3: to
2: someone
3: do.
2: For 20 seconds,
3: yes.
2: They can't really
3: it's
2: hear you.
3: It's horrible. That's why we sent him.
4: Yeah. I was there producing him. I've never been to a red carpet before, so I just thought, like, you know, Troye Sivan would walk
3: over.
4: Yeah,
3: yeah, you gotta,
4: Troye Sivan does not just walk
3: nah,
4: over.
3: You,
4: so
3: gotta, you
4: have
3: you
4: to
3: lasso them, don't you?
4: You have to yell at Troye, Will and Woody. And then Will and Woody aren't there as well.
2: Yeah, no, that's it.
3: Oh. I didn't think about that.
4: We did that with Rove as well. We're like, Rove, Will and Woody. And he's like, searching for them.
3: Oh, because they're blinded by the lights on the, yeah. Anyway, more on red carpets tomorrow. For now, though, should we just play Joel's hypothetical?
2: This, so
3: this is a
2: story
3: fan favourite from Joel.
4: Yes.
3: Yeah. During his time on air.
2: Heard your car got stolen last week or something. That's why you couldn't come on?
5: We had a little attempted robbery at our shop.
3: Bloody hell. You got him in the end, did you say?
5: He's gone for the till.
3: Oh, yeah, smart.
2: Of course.
3: I thought you were thinking, which was gone in 60 seconds, weren't you?
2: Cars and tyres.
3: I thought he was trying to take the cars. I was just imagining Nicolas Cage-style operation.
2: All right,
3: but anyway, he went for the till.
5: And he got trapped between me and the other guy.
3: Did you wrestle him?
5: What did you do?
3: So citizen's arrest.
5: It was like a half. We were wrestling for like half an hour. And he'd be like,
3: You were wrestling him for half an hour? You wrestled him.
5: Yeah, while the cops got there.
3: Shut up.
2: Oh, my God.
3: Hang on. So 2v1, it took you half an hour to pin the guy down.
5: It sounds terrible, but he'd lie down. Well, you're going to sound dumb. I'm going to sound really stupid. And he'd go, all right. I'm not going to run away. Just let me out. I'm going to relax. And we'd be like, all right, no worries. And we let him out. And then he'd, like, strip a layer of clothing off and get away. And then we grab him again. And then by the end of it, him and me were both shirtless.
3: That's great.
5: And I had to relay this because I had to make like a police statement. And I was relaying this. And I was going, I know how dumb this sounds. I get it. But it's exactly how it went down.
3: That's so good.
2: Lost
3: what a great story.
2: And
3: can we call him?
2: Yeah, let's get him on.
3: All right,
2: let's
3: great.
2: Get him on.
3: I don't know what he's up to. We ghosted him. Farmed him for content, sent him to the red carpet, and then ditched him.
2: We sent him a mug or something, or a Can You Hear It's W holder?
3: He hates us, I reckon.
6: Your call had
3: been... Yeah, that's fair. I feel like...
6: When you have finished recording, you may hang up.
3: Hey, Joel, it's Will and Woody here, mate. We're just trying to get onto you. We just played some of your bits on the show. Not sure if you've heard, but our show is actually finishing up at the end of the year, so just wanted to reach out and, you know, get around you, man, because it was such a wonderful time we had together. So thanks for coming on the show.
2: Also, Annalise wants to know why you never texted her back. Anyway, we'll leave it with you, Joel.
3: She thinks you're hot.
4: Shut up!
2: It's Will and Woody.
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0: replacing snores with laughs. It's Will and Woody keeping you up.
1: Yeah. I'm going to have a soft drink. Can you
2: hear it? It's a beer. Can you hear it? Does he know? Does he know? Does he know?
3: Alrighty, beer or soft drink, based on the sound of the can opening. The most cans today is going to win a double pass to go and see Harry Styles.
4: Hottest tickets in town, Harry Styles, together, live in Australia, playing six huge stadium shows starting November 26, including fourth and final Melbourne show. 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
3: Now, we had a man called Chase on the show yesterday who came very close to winning those tickets. Chase, is this the same Chase as yesterday?
5: Sure is, mate. Sure is.
3: You're back,
5: yeah.
3: Chase.
5: Back.
3: All right.
5: I'm back, boys.
4: Well, now, I think I don't take this as a lack of people who have called up for the Stylesy tickets, because these are the hottest tickets in town, Woods. Mm-hmm. But Chase, we like the redemption arc.
3: Yeah,
4: it's a fairy tale story. Did you get one? Did you say one can yesterday, Woods?
5: Yeah, we got one yesterday.
3: You got one, but you almost won it. With one can.
4: You were the Stephen Bradbury story yesterday. Everyone was cheering for you. But good luck today, mate.
5: Thanks, mate. Oh, soft drink?
3: Here we go, Chase. Here we go. Let's see if we can break the record from yesterday, Chase.
5: I know, we need to.
3: Can number two.
5: Oh, beer?
3: Stranded on one again.
4: Oh, no.
3: Stranded. And now...
5: Oh, you're kidding.
3: Now, Chase, you've got the long wait now. You've set the bar at one can, so for everyone else...
5: I was going to say soft drink as well.
3: You've got to go with your gut, mate. You've got to go with your gut.
5: Yeah, that's it. Yeah.
3: All right, well, hold the line, Chase, because knows, mate? Maybe no one else gets a can, and you're going to see Harry Styles. Let's go to Kelly here. I think we decided, just to confirm, yesterday that if people equal with Chase, he's still got the tickets.
4: Yeah, I think the man in front to make another poor AFL reference.
3: Yeah. So, Kelly. Kelly.
4: No one gets.
3: You have to get two cans to steal the Harry Styles tickets.
6: Well, you have to be kind to me because I do wear hearing aids, so that could be a bit of an issue, but I'll give it a go.
3: It's almost like performance enhancing though, Kelly, you could argue.
4: This,
3: like, have you been able to turn them up? Can you turn them up?
6: Oh, yes. Great idea.
3: Oh, crank it. Kelly, absolutely crank him. Okay, Kelly, here is can number one.
6: A beer.
3: Oh, Kelly. It doesn't help the performance. There you go. Proof's in the pudding. Sorry, Kelly. That was a soft drink there. It did sound like a beer, though, to be fair. It did sound a bit like a beer.
6: Thanks anyway, guys.
3: No worries.
4: Nice to meet you, Kel. Thanks for the call.
3: Okay, let's go to Sophie here now. Sophie, you need to get more than one can to take Harry Styles tickets off Chase. Are you good to go?
7: Got it. Beer.
3: Wowee, Sophie.
4: Okay. Your bases are tied up.
3: Wow, okay. So, I mean, it doesn't get better than this in radio. So, if you get this can, you steal the Harry Styles tickets off Chase for a second day in a row. Chase, how are you feeling?
5: Oh, mate, surely.
7: Beer.
3: It was a soft drink, which means Chase still has the tickets. Chase still has...
6: No.
4: Yes, and there's good news and bad news for you, Chase. You currently have your hands on the tickets. The bad news is, given that we've decided to fill the show with Can You Hear It, because it's very convenient for us, we're gonna take some more calls.
3: You ready to go, Andrea?
6: I am. Ready to go.
3: Okay, can one.
6: I'm
3: going to
6: say beer.
3: Uh-oh. Yes, that's correct.
4: Yes,
3: you have one can, Andrea. Here we go again.
4: Chase, he's got no fingernails at this point, Chase.
5: Nah, hardly.
3: Okay, this is awesome. I love this. Okay, Andrea, if you get this second can, you will be stealing the Harry Styles tickets off Chase. And Chase, I promise this is the last player, okay? So this is it. This is you or Andrea based on this can. Here we go. Andrea, are you ready?
6: Ready.
3: Okay.
8: Good luck.
6: I'm going to say beer.
3: You going to see it's Harry Styles, beer. Andrea?
9: She's done it. She's knocked him out. At the final hurdle.
4: And if you got anything to say to Chase, Andrea, your worthy opponent.
6: I'm so sorry, Kate.
5: Nah, good on you. You deserve it.
4: It is true. Yeah. She does deserve it. She did get two cans. I mean, you walking away with Harry Styles tickets for getting one can feels almost unjust. There's a sense of wrongness. Yeah, there's such a sense of rightness about it as well. I mean, that's...
3: It does. I mean, over to you, Chasey. Are you free same time tomorrow, my friend?
5: Mate, I'll give it another crack. Hopefully you can get more than one can, yeah?
3: That'd be good, mate. Get practicing tonight.
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15: Magic weather.
16: Sunny for us today, then Thursday, sunny and a top of 28. Friday has showers increasing, reaching 29. And for Saturday, partly cloudy, 22 across the Riverland. 23 is the top today. And right now at the Davilly's Air Conditioning Weather Station, it's 10.
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5: Magic weather.
6: Sunny for us today, then Thursday, sunny and a top of 28. Friday has showers increasing, reaching 29. And for Saturday, partly cloudy, 22 across the Riverland. 23 is the top today. And right now at the DeBilly's Air Conditioning Weather Station, it's 9.
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8: Magic weather.
9: Sunny for us today, then Thursday, sunny and a top of 28. Friday has showers increasing, reaching 29. And for Saturday, partly cloudy, 22 across the Riverland. 23 is the top today.
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6: Magic weather.
7: Sunny for us today, then Thursday, sunny and a top of 28. Friday has showers increasing, reaching 29. And for Saturday, partly cloudy, 22 across the Riverland. 23 is the top today. Right now at the DeVillies Air Conditioning Weather Station, it's 7.
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7: Magic weather.
8: Sunny for us today, then Thursday, sunny and a top of 28. Friday has showers increasing, reaching 29, and for Saturday, partly cloudy, 22 across the Riverland. 23 is the top today. Right now at the DeBillies Air Conditioning Weather Station, it's 7.
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1: 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More Aussie than wearing your cozy because you ran out of undies. 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
5: 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Now.
16: Morning, I'm Jackie Lim. Police have been kept busy across the Murray, Mallee and Riverland over the long weekend, detecting a string of drug driving, drink driving and speeding offences. Among the incidents, a Monash woman allegedly returned a blood alcohol reading of 0.089 at a testing site in Barmera, while drivers in Stockyard Plain, Barmera and Blanchetown allegedly tested positive to meth, cannabis and cocaine. Police also detected several motorists travelling well above the speed limit, including two drivers clocked at more than 125 kilometres per hour in an 80 zone near Blanchetown. A number of drivers lost their licences on the spot. South Aussies are being encouraged to pick up the phone before heading to the emergency department. The state government has announced an extra $2 million for the national 1-800 Medicare service, which provides free health advice from registered nurses 24 hours a day, 7 days a week. The service helps connect callers with the most appropriate care, whether that's a GP, pharmacy, urgent care clinic or emergency department. The government says the investment is particularly important for regional communities and is aimed at reducing unnecessary presentations to busy hospitals. Riverland growers are being warned to take extra care with spring spraying programs after above-average rainfall led to strong weed growth across SA. Purser says warmer weather and increased spraying activity have heightened the risk of chemical drift. The warning comes as sensitive crops like grapevines enter bud burst and become highly vulnerable to herbicide damage. Authorities are reminding producers to monitor weather conditions, follow label directions and use appropriate spray technology, with penalties of up to $35,000 for breaches. And two local men have gone the distance in the fight against cancer, completing a grueling 220k run from Adelaide to Barmara. 34-year-olds Jack Barker and Ryan Sard set off last Tuesday, making their way through Gawler, Truro, Blanchetown and Wakery before reaching the finish line. Their bloody big run has already raised more than $20,000 for cancer research. Barker says the physical challenge is insignificant compared to what cancer patients face every day, while Sard says losing loved ones to the disease motivated them to make a difference.
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6: Hi, I'm Phoebe Humphrey. The soldier who's died in a military training exercise in the Top End is being remembered as a beloved member of the Defence Force. He's been named as Corporal Brendan Hannam, and Defence Minister Richard Miles has told Nine he'd spent 9 years in the Army.
17: He had been deployed to both Afghanistan and the United Kingdom, where he had participated in the training of new recruits to the Ukrainian Armed Forces.
6: Five soldiers remain in hospital this morning. A seventh man has been arrested over a suspected terror plot to the UK Air Force base used by the US military. A 22-year-old British national has been detained, but no charges have been laid. OpenAI says it can't explain why a lot of Aussies don't trust AI. A top exec from the company faced a parliamentary inquiry yesterday following the Medicare statistics hack in June. Jason Kwan says OpenAI is looking to rebuild trust. And former ABC presenter Richard Moorcraft is being remembered after his death from cancer. The 70-year-old had only been diagnosed with the disease this year.
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6: In sport, heartbreak for Alex de Minaur in the China Open final after being forced to retire injured. The Aussie handing the title over to Novak Djokovic after suffering a groin injury.
18: The people that are here and the people that are back home, thank you for all the support.
6: And Cam Green has been ruled out of the first test against South Africa starting on Friday due to an abdominal strain he suffered during the one-day series. While in domestic cricket, the Sheffield season officially gets underway today with Victoria hosting South Australia. That's the latest news and sport.
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21: Looking like an overall sunny day today, Tabby.
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22: It's going to be a beautiful day across the Riverland tomorrow, 29 and sunny. Bit of rain on Friday, but a top of 29. And then Saturday, 23, partly cloudy.
21: Today, a max of 23 degrees. And right now, at the Divinity's Air Conditioning Weather Station, it's 6.
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22: Happy Wednesday morning, Zach.
21: Good morning, Tabby. How did you fare with that thing on the weekend?
22: What thing?
21: The thing.
22: The thing?
21: Yeah.
22: I fared very well.
21: Oh, very good. That's fantastic to hear, Tabby.
22: What thing?
21: All the things.
22: You are making me very confused. I'm going to tell you what we've got on today's show.
21: Alrighty.
22: And hopefully we get somewhere. We're playing Guess and Tell. We both brought in something that we would take with us into the bath.
21: Oh, yes, a plunger.
22: We're also talking banned book week, as well as continuing on with the cricket comeback kid. You are competing in the Werrimal Big Bash this Saturday, and so you have to rejig your cricket personality.
21: And I've had to rejig some cricket equipment as well.
22: Oh,
21: so,
22: good.
21: Yes.
22: That's quite a tongue twister.
21: It is.
22: But hey, you did something extremely unprofessional yesterday while on the work
21: I
22: clock.
21: Did, yes.
22: I'm going to air out your dirty laundry.
21: Thanks.
22: Up next, we're here thanks to Harvey Norman, Renmark, Copehaven. A beautiful start to your day. Magic.

0: right across the Riverland. It's Magic 931. Zach, I got to call you out on this, not because I want to throw you under a bus, well, but because I think it was really funny. We've taken a lot of work to get you to answer the phones professionally.
1: Yes, I'm a bit of a bogan, aren't I?
0: It took you a while to send emails with capital letters. Full stops, kind regards at the end. And yesterday you made a phone call to a lovely client of ours trying to organise an interview. And what did you do?
1: I forgot what our office number was and I said, hold on a second. What is the number, Tabby?
0: Hey,
1: whilst I was on hold.
0: Give us a call back on our phone number. What's our number?
1: Yeah, because it's not 858-23931 because if...
0: That's our studio line.
1: That's a studio line. That means you would have gotten a hold of Rob and you don't need to speak to Rob. You need to speak to me.
0: So did you get a call back?
1: I did, yes.
0: You figured it out on the work phone?
1: Yeah, so what happens
0: is... Oh, what a smart fella.
1: But what happens is the phone number ends up going on. It's
0: At the end of the call, you went, just call us back on this number.
1: Yeah, just call us back on this number, yeah.
0: Magic 931.

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1: Currently at 7 degrees, Tabby.
0: Not too far away from playing the Murray Pioneer headline game. The Murray Pioneer does not sleep even though it was a public holiday.
1: Of course, I thought it was going to get one day later, but no. No, they're still raring to go on a Wednesday morning.
0: Magic 931.
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9: 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In Turkey, it's not unusual for Kelly Packer to be served for breakfast. 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Yummy. The Riverland Magic 931 serves up Zach and Tabby.
1: On this day, up next, and in 2003, an actor was elected as a California governor, Tabby.
0: Oh dear, who could it possibly be?
1: I know, right? We'll let you know up next.

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1: On this day, the 7th of October, it's Balloons Around the World Day, Tabby. I know you're a fan of balloons.
0: I hate balloons. It's one of those things I can't stand the texture of. I don't like the smell, and I will pretty much do anything to get out of having to blow one up.
1: I remember when we had to blow one up and you did not like it. You got scared of it being popped. Commiserations to your day today. Sorry about today.
0: Well, yeah, commiserations indeed. It's Vladimir Putin's 74th birthday today.
1: He's a balloon fan, I've heard.
0: Sure. Yeah. John Mellencamp as well turns 75.
1: Simon Cowell is 67. He looks about 90 now after all that
2: work. I've got absolutely no idea why you've had any encouragement whatsoever. It's about as bad as it can possibly get.
1: Is he talking about his face?
0: Brutal. It's always, also Lewis Capaldi's birthday. I swear to God I'll survive. That's enough of that. Ollie Wines turns 32, winning the Brownlow in 2021.
1: Yeah, the first power play to win it.
0: Oh, probably the last as well.
1: Oh, come on.
0: And it was also on this day in 2003 where Arnold Schwarzenegger was elected California governor.
3: The answer is clear. For the people to win, politics as usual must lose.
1: If it bleeds, we can kill it. That's what he should have said.
0: That's what happened on this day, the 7th of October. You're on Magic 931.
4: Ladies and gents, this is the moment you've waited for. You've been searching in the dark, sweat soaking through the floor. And buried in your bones, there's an ache that you can't ignore.

0: Magic 931, Panic at the Disco. Hope you're having a beautiful Wednesday morning. And next Thursday, Zach, Wings for Life, our online silent auction, raising money for the RFDS Riverland Support Group, comes to an end. 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
1: That's right. 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
0: It's our last chance to celebrate the incredible support from the Riverland community and how many people jumped on board this auction to support the RFDS Riverland Support Group and just to see how much we raised.
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0: right across the Riverland. It's Magic 931 CDB taking us into new sport and weather before we play the Murray Pioneer headline game.
1: You got a bit of a bop on that song there. A bit of a fan of that one.
0: I love a bit of Let's Groove. Really gets you in the mood. I wish it was Emotions by Mariah Carey.
1: That's too loud for this.
0: You've got a bit of a headache. Bit of a sore head.
1: Oh, no, I'm all right.
0: Poor darling.
1: Oh, no. No, we're going to play the Murray Pioneer headline game up next.
0: Yes.
1: It's going to be one of the best ones I've ever done, I reckon.
0: Heard. Magic 931.
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3: Morning, I'm Jackie Lim. A Riverland man has died more than a month after a serious crash at Barmera. Emergency services were called to Tonkin Avenue just after 1 p.m. on August 31 after a collision between a car and a motorcycle. The 69-year-old rider suffered serious injuries and was taken to hospital for treatment, while the 83-year-old driver of the car was also taken to hospital for assessment. Police have now confirmed the rider died in hospital yesterday. Major crash examined the scene and inquiries into the circumstances surrounding the crash continue. Bumper crop forecasts are bringing immense relief to Murray Mallee growers as the state's grain harvest kicks off 2 to 3 weeks early. Bulk handlers are ramping up regional storage and recruitment to manage the influx, and local farmers are expecting strong yields to help offset high input costs and softer grain prices. A community tree planting project in Loxton has received national recognition. The Forest of Hope Initiative has been awarded the 2026 Australian Institute of Horticulture Green Space Community Award. The project began last year when 45 volunteers planted around 400 native trees and shrubs at the Loxton Community Conservation and Heritage Park in honour of renowned conservationist Dr. Jane Goodall. Developed through a partnership between Council and the Murraylands and Riverland Landscape Board, the site now provides habitat for native wildlife, as well as an outdoor learning space for local students. Outgoing Police Commissioner Grant Stevens says he's honoured to be named the next Governor of South Australia. He's set to take over from December 9, replacing Frances Adamson, who's wrapped up her 5-year term. He says his replacement is yet to be decided, but his deputy has been a great support.
4: It will be a matter for the government to run a selection process to choose the next Commissioner of Police. Linda has demonstrated a capability in that regard without any hesitation.
3: Commissioner Stevens will step down on October 23. And a South Australian favourite is in the running for a major food industry award. Riverland-based Nippies has been named among the finalists for the Consumer Choice Award at the 2026 Premier's Food and Beverage Industry Awards. The category is decided by public vote and recognises the food and beverage brands South Aussies know and love. Winners will be announced at the awards gala in Adelaide on November 13.
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6: Hi, I'm Phoebe Humphrey. The opposition leader admits some aged care workers will be impacted by the coalition's migration policy. Graduates, refugees and those on bridging visas will be targeted in the coalition's plan to slash 650,000 people over 4 years. Angus Taylor telling the ABC it's the right thing for Australia.
7: This is a big shift. It will strengthen our economy. It will ensure the budget remains intact and it will ensure we have the people we need in sectors of need.
6: Donald Trump says Iran could take out some major US cities, claiming it would be a small price to pay for peace in the Middle East. The US president copping backlash from Californians for encouraging attacks on American soil.
8: It's a small price to pay for keeping the world safe, keeping our country safe. They can take out a city. Let them take out Los Angeles. Let them take out San Diego.
6: And ASOS has suffered a hack with personal details believed to have been accessed. Shoppers were sent an alert through the app with hackers threatening to release customer data.
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6: In sport, day three of the AFL trade period gets underway today with the Eagles still hoping to lure Jack Viney from Melbourne. List boss Matt Clark telling the AFL website he still hasn't made a call if he'll head west or join the Bombers.
9: I haven't heard anything on that yet, so hopefully in the next sort of 24, 48 hours we might have a bit more of an indication.
6: And to the Rugby League World Cup, England has announced its squad with Roosters duo Victor Radley and Hugo Savala named, while Knights skipper Kalen Ponga is free to play for New Zealand after accepting a fine from Sunday's grand final. That's the latest news and sport.
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1: Tabby, currently feels like 3.3 degrees out there at the moment.
0: It's a bit cool, but it's going to be a sunny and beautiful day across the Riverland today, tomorrow, even warmer with a top of 29. 29 again on Friday, but with 80% chance of rain, and then back down to 23 on Saturday for a partly cloudy day.
1: Today, a max of 23 degrees, and right now at the Davilliers Air Conditioning Weather Station, it's 6.
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0: Happy Wednesday morning. The Murray Pioneer might be at your doorstep today.
1: It's at our doorstep and it's nice and thick. And up next, we're going to play the Murray Pioneer headline game.
0: Three headlines, some you have written, Zach. Some have actually been published, and it's my job to figure out which is which.
1: Are you ready?
0: I'm ready to give it a go. We've kind of figured out that this is the game that I suck at, so I'll try and redeem myself. Up after this, Bruno Mars on Magic 931.

0: Harvey Norman Renmark. They are your electronic experts. You're listening to Magic 931. Play the Murray Pioneer headline game. Three headlines, some, Zach, you have written, some have been published.
1: That's correct, and also a nice spread of barbecues from Harvey Norman Renmark in the Murray Pioneer as well.
0: Very good.
1: Right, so number one, the first one.
0: Okay.
1: Tributes flow for Neil Andrew.
0: I'm going to say that's real.
1: That is real.
0: Nice.
1: The politician who passed away, born in Wakery and was the Wakefield member for a while, a long time. Rest in peace. The next one, 10 days left for 10.
0: 10 days left for 10.
1: Yes.
0: I reckon you wrote that.
1: That is correct.
0: Ooh.
1: The final 10 days for 10. So
0: Channel 10 going again.
1: Leaving again on the 17th of October.
0: Sorry to speak. I wonder who's going to jump in and save it.
1: Let's find out.
0: Come on, Passon.
1: Yeah, get it sorted out. Hopefully someone does it. All right, and the last one.
0: All right. Gone well so far.
1: Yeah, you have. Well done. Nippy welcomes $640K for facility upgrade.
0: Like nippies?
1: Nippies, yes.
0: I reckon you wrote that.
1: I did not.
0: Oh, so close. 2 out of 3.
1: So they received some Commonwealth funding to upgrade their facility plant.
0: Oh, down in Wakery.
1: That's correct.
0: There you go. Well, that's a Murray Pioneer headline game. I'm pretty impressed. Normally I get 0.
1: Yes, well done.
0: Magic 931. Never knew.

0: jolly little tune this morning, The Fray. Over my head, making me want to go back to bed.
1: It's been a while since we've had The Fray on Magic. I'll say that from now.
0: Yeah. Hey, we're checking in on fuel prices up next. Sometimes it's better to just close your eyes and tap your card.
1: Oh, no.
0: Magic 931.
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0: We're getting to the pointy end of school holidays where you might be thinking, what in the world do I do with my offspring?
1: Well, thanks to the Berry Barmera Council, we've got a few school holiday events that can fill up your day.
0: Handpicked by Zach and Tabby. We'll tell you what they are up next. Magic 931. Hey,

0: Harvey Norman Renmark. You're on Magic 931. They are your laptop experts. Zach, it's school holidays and you're going to help out the kids. Well, more so the parents.
1: That's right. There's some fantastic events happening all around the Riverland, but specifically today, I'm going to chat about the ones in Berry-Balmer Council.
0: Go on then.
1: So there's two happening today at the Big Four Berry Riverside Holiday Park. There is a river cruise on the MF Fay.
0: Okay. I love the Fay.
1: Yeah. It's only 2 hours as well, from 2 till 4, $50 per adult and $25 per child.
0: Okay, cool.
1: And then after that, they've got the famous pizza night. So that means you've got to bring your own toppings and then you make your own pizza down there as well.
0: Have you ever done that?
1: No, I haven't, but I really need to. The box, base, sauce and cheese is provided. Only $10 per pizza kit.
0: Very good. Anything else in Berry and Balmer happening in the next couple of days?
1: There is one on Friday. There's a few paint and sips
0: for the kids.
1: For the kids.
0: Oh, juice.
1: Enjoy some Japanese-inspired painting sessions. That's down at the Balmer Library. And also down at the Information Centre on Friday, there's some springtime fun. You can plant your own seeds, and there's also a sausage sizzle there from 11 o'clock on Friday.
0: Don't sleep on the council websites for all of your school holiday activities. You're on Magic 931.

0: 0800-931-971 in Wakery. We're about to get into your 7 o'clock headlines. And Zach, you've put something in our run sheet, which I'm very confused about. Thermomix demo.
1: Yeah, I had to go to one of these a couple of weeks ago.
0: Okay.
1: And it's a it's an experience, I'll tell you from now.
0: Is it kind of like the modern day Tupperware party?
1: Very much so, yeah.
0: All right, I'm very keen to hear about how you, a 37-year-old man, went at a Thermomix demo. Magic 931.
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2: 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Now.
9: Morning, I'm Jackie Loom. A weekend police crackdown has netted a long list of traffic offences across the Murray Mallee. Officers detected multiple cases of alleged drug driving, with motorists in Barmara and Blanchetown returning positive roadside tests for cannabis, meth and cocaine. Police also caught several speeding drivers on the Sturt Highway, including two motorists travelling more than 40 kilometres an hour over the limit near Blanchetown. A drink driving offence was also detected at Barmara, with one driver losing their licence immediately and having their vehicle impounded. A free round-the-clock health service is being expanded in a bid to keep pressure off SA's hospitals. The state government has committed an extra $2 million to 1-800-MEDICARE, a nurse-led telephone service that helps callers access the right healthcare when they need it. The service can refer people to local doctors, pharmacies, urgent care clinics, or specialist virtual care services. Ministers say it's expected to improve access to healthcare in regional areas while helping reduce avoidable visits to emergency departments. After 5 days and 220 kilometres on the road, two determined fundraisers have arrived in Barmara. Jack Barker and Ryan Sard have completed their bloody big run from Adelaide, raising more than $20,000 for cancer research along the way. The pair stopped through several Riverland and Murraylands towns before crossing the finish line. Barker says every K was worth it to support people battling cancer, while Sard says personal experiences with the disease inspired them to take on the challenge and help others. And with a bumper grain harvest on the horizon, SA growers are being asked to help choose the soundtrack for the season. Grain Producers SA has opened nominations for the 2026 Harvest 100, with CEO Brad Perry saying this year's list will reflect a renewed sense of optimism across grain-growing regions after several tough seasons. Now in its fifth year, the countdown features everything from country favourites and Aussie rock classics to modern chart hits. Last year's top spot went to Jimmy Barnes' Working Class Man, with nominations closing October 25.
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10: Hi, I'm Phoebe Humphrey. Five soldiers remain in hospital this morning after a fatal training exercise in the Northern Territory. A military vehicle rolled on Monday at Mount Bundy around 100 k's southeast of Darwin. 28-year-old Corporal Brendan Hannam lost his life. There's been a huge spike in the number of complaints about alleged unconscionable conduct by Australia's telcos, with a 155% surge in the past year. Almost 7 in 10 of those have been linked to Optus. Thousands of planned aged care beds have been cancelled or postponed amid a federal funding stoush. The Australian reports more than 3,600 beds are at risk after the Albanese government's funding increase for the sector fell short of wage rises and inflation. It comes as thousands of older people remain in public hospitals nationwide with no aged care bed to go to. And Powderfinger is fueling speculation of a possible reunion. Cryptic billboards have been spotted across major cities nearly 16 years on from the band's split.
2: The keys. Your next meal at the Big River Tavern could lead to a Mitsubishi Outlander.
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10: In sport, Kalyn Ponga's free to play for the Kiwis in the upcoming Rugby League World Cup. The Knights skipper taking an early guilty plea over a high shot on Roosters lock Victor Radley in Sunday's grand final to avoid suspension. New Zealand coach Stacey Jones confident they have the squad to go all the way in the tournament.
11: Really happy with what we got, the balance of the squad, the new guys coming in, really happy with it.
10: And the Matildas will take on Colombia in an international friendly in Geelong on December 2. The first leg of the Colombia series will be played in Canberra. That's the latest news and sport.
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1: Temperatures are staying a little bit stagnant at the moment, Tabby.
0: Yeah, that's right. It's still a little bit chilly outside today, and it's going to be a pretty chill, calm day. Bit of sun, bit of warmth. It's going to be nice tomorrow. 29 and sunny. 29 on Friday with rain, and then Saturday, partly cloudy, 23.
1: Today, a max of 23 degrees, and right now, at the Dvillies Air Conditioning Weather Station, still 6.
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0: I had someone ask me the other day, why do you do the weather every half an hour? Because it could change.
1: Oh, it definitely changes. Sometimes it goes 6, 6, 6, and then out of nowhere it's 10, 11. It's breaking news. Let's get onto it.
0: Ridiculous. Hey, coming up this half hour, you have something that is going to prepare you for the Werribee Big Bash. Cricket game is Saturday.
1: I they do.
0: Yeah, it's frightening. It's staring me right in the face. But up next, we're going to talk about your time at the Thermomix demo party.
1: Yes, it's a very

0: 93.1. We are officially in spring weather. It's beautiful time to get outside, fire up the barbecue, and have a couple of shrimp on the barbie.
1: We've got a few guest mates and beef eater barbecues down at Harvey Norman Renmark at the moment, going for a pretty good price as well.
0: Big competitors, the barbecue with the good old Thermomix. You're going to tell us about your time at the Thermomix Circle up next, Zach.
1: That's correct. Magic 93.1, you're home with the hits. It's a

0: learn a few things. But the one that we went to was one that was a really, like, advanced Thermomix compared to hers.
1: Okay.
0: It's one of these touchscreen ones. These new ones are absolutely insane. You can actually preload recipes into it and everything like that.
1: They are probably the closest thing we're getting to the Spy Kids microwave.
0: Pretty much, yeah. Mm. So pretty much all these ladies are joined collectively together and join forces and basically just sit down and learn about how to use this. The consultant explains how to use it a lot. She made two types of food. So she had made some scones and some dips. And I realized that we actually had matching shirts, me and the consultant.
1: Oh, no.
0: Yes, I wore a floral outfit.
1: Oh, my God.
0: And, yeah, we had matching, which was a little bit funny, I thought.
1: Did you walk away being signed up to some Thermomix pyramid scheme?
0: That's sort of the plan. I put a fake number on there, though.
1: Oh, okay. So,
0: but Miss Carly did get a phone call a couple of days later, and I said, what did you do? Why didn't you put a different number in there? But it's sort of like that's the only way you can buy Thermomixes. You can't actually buy them from the shop. You have to buy them from a consultant.
1: Oh, my gosh. It's like Arbonne from back in the day or like those really fancy candles. I love that these are still a thing. Something to get the ladies together, sit around, buy some $3,000 cooking magic machines and away you go.
0: That's right. And the best part of all is eating all the food right at the end. So
1: what did you make, by the way?
0: They made some scones and they had a beetroot dip as well.
1: Oh,
0: so
1: there you go.
0: Yeah, it was a good day overall because I got to eat. Magic 931.
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2: 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In the Netherlands, Hagelslag is served for breakfast. It's chocolate sprinkles on buttered toast. Oh, that actually sounds good. Just like Magic 931's Zach and Savvy.
1: This Saturday, it is the big

0: Bush Bash, sponsored by the Werrimal Hotel, held at the old Werrimal Oval. It's all about raising money for the McGrath Foundation, all for support for a community who has battled cancer, is currently battling cancer, or may have to face it in the future.
1: That's right. Bring a chair and your mates and watch myself, Zach, take part in the Big Bush Test Match. Then head back to the Werrimal Hotel for live music, raffles and a live auction.
0: Now, you have been slowly preparing for this match. You've brought something in which is very confronting to me. You'll share it with us next.
1: That's right, Magic 931. Whoa.

0: Plan. It's Magic 931 here with Zach and Tabby. I don't like cricket. The song should be called I Don't Understand Cricket.
1: You know, you don't understand it at all. This is very surprising. So basically, there's 11 players on the team. They hit the ball, and then the person that scores the most runs is the winner.
0: Yeah, right. You're speaking a different language to me. Fine. Can we address the elephant in the room
1: of
0: here?
1: Of course. So I bought myself some protective gear.
0: Okay.
1: A box.
0: A box?
1: They call it a box, so that's to look after, you know, the manhood.
0: The family jewels.
1: Yes, that's correct. What I love about this is these got invented in the 1870s, and that was like the first protective equipment that they wore. And not until 100 years later was the helmet widely used.
0: Oh, wow. They really just showed what was the priority. Can you just hold this up for me?
1: Of course, yes.
0: How does this attach? It's like a knee pad.
1: Yeah, so you just place it in the in the crown jewels. Sometimes in between two.
0: Put it away.
1: All right, sometimes in between two underpants as
0: well. I don't
1: like
0: it.
1: That's why I went and got a new one, just in case, because, you know, you don't want to have a second-hand one. It used to happen back in the day, you know.
0: A crotch cover.
1: Yeah, a crotch cover, yeah.
0: Well, Werrimal's Big Bush Bash is taking place this Saturday at Old Werrimal Oval. It's getting serious. Helmets will be worn as well as the box.
1: Also, yeah, thanks to Premier Sports, I went down there and acquired that box from Mr. Todd. So thank you very much for that.
0: Magic 931.

0: excuse me for sneaking a little bit of Flo Rida and Akon into the Magic 931 playlist this morning. Well, something to get you through your Wednesday morning, the 7th of October.
1: Sometimes it needs to happen. And up next, all rise as well. Bit of blues.
0: Really taking it back. It's Magic 931

0: fun new sport and weather around the corner. Zach, do you remember Pokemon Go?
1: Of course.
0: There's a new app that's come out that's similar to Pokemon Go, but instead of collecting Pokemons, you're collecting something else.
1: Yeah, right. That sounds interesting. I'm liking the sound of that.
0: Tell you shortly. It's Magic 931.
2: 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Now.
3: Morning, I'm Jackie Lim. One of the Riverland's best-known brands is up for state recognition. Nippies has secured a place among the top 20 finalists in the Consumer Choice Award at this year's SA Premier's Food and Beverage Industry Awards. The award highlights the most popular local food and beverage brands, with the winner determined by public vote. The results will be revealed at a gala event in Adelaide next month. South Australia's 2026 grain harvest is officially underway, with state officials forecasting a massive crop of nearly 11.6 million tonnes. In the Murray Mallee, recent storm rainfall has delivered a vital late boost to grain fill and lentil pods that set the region up for a welcome turnaround after years of drought. Meantime, Riverland grape growers and broadacre farmers are being urged to work together as spraying activity ramps up. Purser says favourable rain has created strong weed growth, meaning many grain producers are now preparing spring herbicide programs. Biosecurity experts say producers should never underestimate the impact of spray drift, particularly as Riverland vineyards enter a sensitive growth period. The department will conduct surveillance and on-farm compliance checks this spring and is encouraging anyone who observes suspected spray drift incidents to report them.
4: Grantley Stevens will become the 37th Governor of the state of South Australia.
3: Premier Pete Malinauskas there confirming the outgoing Police Commissioner will take over the role from December 1, replacing Frances Adamson, who has finished her five-year term. The 62-year-old was appointed Police Commissioner in 2015, with COVID putting him front and centre every day. October 23 will be his last day as Commissioner. He'll also vacate his seat on the Crows Board. And a Loxton environmental project is being celebrated on the national stage. The Forest of Hope has taken out a 2026 Australian Institute of Horticulture Green Space Community Award. The initiative saw dozens of community members plant 400 native trees and shrubs at the Loxton Community Conservation and Heritage Park, creating a lasting tribute to conservationist Dr. Jane Goodall. Organisers say the project continues to benefit the region by supporting local wildlife and providing hands-on learning opportunities for students.
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5: Hi, I'm Phoebe Humphrey. The government has panned the opposition's migration policy that would lower net migration to just 100,000 for its first 2 years. Housing Minister Claire O'Neill has told Seven it would tank the economy.
6: The proposal is to take hundreds of thousands of workers out of Australia's economy and for that to have no impacts. That is a ridiculous fantasy.
5: Israel's ambassador to Australia has joined the condemnation of the pro-Palestinian vigils that have been planned across the country today on the third anniversary of the October 7 attacks. It's been revealed the US sent undercover agents to breach Australian defence bases with our security measures failing several times. News Corp reports the Pentagon and US Department of War used covert tactics to test security measures as part of the AUKUS deal. And more than 30 major health groups have joined forces to warn plans to slash tobacco taxes could hand organised crime and big tobacco even more influence. The coalition of medical experts say cheaper cigarettes will lead to more smoking and more deaths.
2: Win the keys. Your next meal at the Berry Hotel could lead you to a Mitsubishi Outlander. Magic 931 Sport. Now.
5: In sport, a blow for the Aussie cricketers ahead of Friday's opening test against South Africa, with Cam Green ruled out of the match due to an abdominal strain. Coach Andrew McDonald says while he'll be missed, another all-rounder will be able to step up.
7: The flexibility of what he gives us in terms of with ball was something we're looking forward to, but by Webster can arguably do it, that's the role of call upon.
5: And Novak Djokovic has taken out the final of the China Open after Australia's Alex de Minaur was forced to retire hurt. The Demons suffered a groin issue. That's the latest news and sport.
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0: Weather.
1: Looking like a sunny day all across the Riverland today, Tabby.
0: Absolutely, and sunny tomorrow with a top of 29 degrees, 29 again on Friday for the Rose and Garden Gala dinner with a bit of rain around the place, and then Saturday back to 23, partly cloudy.
1: Today, a max of 23 degrees. And right now, at the Dvillies Air Conditioning Weather Station, it's 8. I wake up
2: smiling every morning. Good morning, Riverland. 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It's Magic 931's Zach and Tabby.
1: It's Banned Book Week this week, and we're going to chat about another banned book, Brave New World, Tabby.
0: That has a lot of popularity right now. It's been made into a movie. I think we have to ban it as well.
1: Oh, you have to ban it.
0: That's next. Magic 931. I know.

0: Diana Chris Rivland, you're on Magic 931, 7th of October, and it is Banned Book Week.
1: A book called Brave New World was released in 1932 by Aldous Huxley, and it's another famous dystopian novel, a little bit like 1984, but it's set in a society called the World State, where people are genetically engineered, conditioned from birth, and kept happy with constant entertainment and a drug called Soma.
0: Oh, I feel like this is where a lot of Black Mirror episodes get their inspiration from, these books that are no longer allowed on our shelves.
1: Well, it was banned in Australia in 1932 on grounds of indecency and blasphemy, but it only was banned for 5 years, and now it's a widely important book all around Australia.
0: So okay, there you go.
1: People in schools read it just to see how far we've come in society.
0: Well, I've got a book that I think needs to be banned. I'm going to tell you what it is up next. Unfortunately, it's a very popular book.
1: We hear about banning books. Come on.
0: Yeah. Normally I'm like, let's not do this, but I reckon this one's got to go.
1: Oh, goodness.
0: Magic 931. I've been

0: Magic 931-971. It's all thanks to our friends at the locally owned Harvey Norman Renmark. They are your mobile phone experts. It's banned book week. We're talking banned books. And there is a book that has been turned into a movie that I think needs to be off of our shelves ASAP. In fact, I reckon everything that this author has put out has got to go.
1: Spill the beans, jeez.
0: My mum was reading this and I went, Mum, why do you have that book? She said, I'm enjoying it. It's not too bad. And then the next time I saw her, I was like, how'd the book go? She'll go, terrible, waste of time, terrible plot twist. The book was Verity.
1: Ah, yes, Anne Hathaway.
0: Colleen Hoover. Anne Hathaway, Dakota Johnson. It's a movie that's just come out. Hopefully it's not coming to the Trophy Theatre because apparently it is just one of the worst movies ever.
1: So explain.
0: Well, it's about a author who has a book series who gets unwell, and then Dakota Johnson, who is this young writer, kind of becomes a ghost writer for this series, and then she like falls in love with the husband. That's what I know about it. That shouldn't be any spoilers, but apparently it's just terrible. And all of Colleen Hoover's books kind of have this this air of toxic relationships that get romanticized, and they get slipped into the young adult sections in libraries and bookstores, and I just think it's inappropriate and we can do better.
1: So on grounds of blasphemy, you want to get rid of it, do you?
0: I reckon so. Do you reckon that holds up?
1: Well, I don't know. Maybe not in this day and age, but maybe in 1932 it might have.
0: Yeah, look, anything can go these days. I reckon get rid of it. Do you agree with me? 0427 624 423. It's Banned Book Week here on Magic.
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4: 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Magic 931. Hold on.

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1: Thanks to your locally owned Harvey Norman Renmark, they are your sleep experts. And you can get a latte bed, queen size, on clearance for $7.99 at the moment, Toby.
0: I like the sound of a latte bed. It's sounding refreshing and energising. Hey, do you remember Pickles, the cat where the cards were sort of found all around the Riverland?
1: Yeah, you did mention this to me when I first started, I remember.
0: Sadly, Pickles is no longer with us, but you might still find his picture around the place. I've got a card in front of me right now that says, congrats, you found a lucky Pickles card. Pickles the cat spreads love, positivity everywhere, and now you should have good luck always.
1: Well, that's a little bit cute, isn't it?
0: Well, there's a brand new app. It's called Cat Collector. It's sort of like Pokemon Go, where you open up this app and you can take pictures of the cats that you see, maybe your own cat, maybe the street cats that won't leave you alone, and you can document them.
1: So that means all these billions of cats that are all around the Riverland,
0: yeah,
1: you can actually find out where they are.
0: Yes.
1: And trap them.
0: Well, no, not trap them, but collect them in this app of yours. I've got the map open right now. Unfortunately, no one has collected any cats here in the Riverland. Our closest one is in Murray Bridge. But I really want everyone to download this app, Cat Collector, and upload any pictures of cats that they see. And then maybe if you're in Barrie or Renmark and you're seeing similar cats, I don't know, I just love the sound of it. And it removes the background and puts them on like a little print and creates a bit of a collage. I think it's adorable. Get out there, get in nature. Instead of collecting Pokemons, you're collecting cats.
1: I think that's great. And you can also like give them special features as well.
0: Yeah,
1: like,
0: yeah, this one has like agility.
1: Ultimate powers too, mm-hmm, yeah. Mm-hmm.
0: Yeah, heaps of people will be taking pictures of Princess Charlotte in her window.
1: I love the idea of that, Tabby.
0: Cat Collector, I'm getting on it. You should too. It's Magic 931.

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1: Yeah, he's doing that tomorrow at 10:30 and at 12:30.
0: Mr. Snotbottom joins us on the show next. Magic 931.
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10: 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Now.
11: Morning, I'm Jackie Lim. A motorcycle crash at Barmera has now claimed a life. Police say a 69-year-old Riverland man has died in hospital weeks after a collision between a bike and a car on Tonkin Avenue on August 31. The rider suffered serious injuries and remained in hospital after the incident, while the driver of the car, an 83-year-old Riverland man, was taken to hospital for assessment. Major crash investigators attended the scene and investigations are ongoing. Speeding, drink driving and drug driving have all featured in a busy long weekend for Murray Mallee Police. Among those caught was a learner driver allegedly travelling at 122 kilometres per hour on the Sturt Highway near Kingston on Murray. Police also detected several drivers who allegedly returned positive drug tests, while a Monash woman was reported for drink driving after allegedly recording a blood alcohol reading above the legal limit at Barmera. Several motorists were handed immediate licence suspensions, with others expected to face further police action pending forensic testing. Regional residents are said to benefit from a boost to a national telehealth service designed to provide medical advice at any hour. The state government is investing $5.6 million into 1-800-MEDICARE this financial year, including an additional $2 million funding boost. The free service allows people to speak with a registered nurse 24 hours a day and be referred to the most appropriate healthcare option. The government says it's helping improve after-hours healthcare access and giving people alternatives to presenting at crowded EDs. And an endurance challenge has raised thousands of dollars for cancer research and inspired communities along the way. 34-year-old Jack Barker and Ryan Sard have completed a 220-kilometre run from Adelaide to Barmera, dubbed the Bloody Big Run. The pair spent 5 days on the road, stopping at Gawler, Truro, Blanchetown and Wakery. More than $20,000 has already been raised, with Barker saying their temporary discomfort is nothing compared to the months and years many cancer patients endure.
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12: Hi, I'm Phoebe Humphrey. Vigils are getting underway around the country today, marking 3 years since the Hamas October 7 attacks on Israel. It includes one at Bondi, where crowds have gathered this morning.
13: The mood is somber and reflective. It's a day when we pause and remember the horrors of that day.
12: Alex Rivchin from the Executive Council of Australian Jury on Nine there. He's also condemned a number of pro-Palestine rallies being organised for today. Sam Wood has officially been terminated from his own company. 28 by Sam Wood says it has ended its commercial arrangements with the former Bachelor star and fitness guru after he was charged with domestic violence offences. The 46-year-old was arrested in Noosa on Saturday night and remains in custody. And ASOS shoppers have been hit with a hack alert. The online retailer's app sent customers a notification that it had been attacked with basic personal information believed to have been accessed. ASOS has 17 million customers worldwide.
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12: In sport, Alex de Minaur has retired injured in the China Open final, handing the title over to Novak Djokovic. The Aussie needed an off-court medical timeout for what appeared to be a groin injury and returned with a heavily strapped thigh before soon admitting he couldn't carry on.
14: I want to say sorry to all the amazing fans. I wish I could have... I didn't want to finish like this.
12: And the AFL is reportedly set to move the grand final to a twilight start, with wheels in motion to have the 2028 blockbuster start at 5:15 Melbourne time. That's the latest news and sport.
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17: Looks like clear skies and golden rainbows today, Tabby.
18: Does it now? All right. It's a sunny day across the Riverland today. In other words, tomorrow 29 degrees, 29 again on Friday with showers, and then Saturday partly cloudy, 23.
17: Today a max of 23 degrees, and right now at the Davilly's Air Conditioning Weather Station, it's 9.
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18: Mr. Snotbottom will be joining us on the show within the half hour, Zach, to talk about his performance coming to the Renmark Pringle Library tomorrow.
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18: Yeah, really cool. Super excited to chat with Mr. Snotbottom and find out what his real name is, perhaps. But next, we are playing Guess and Tell. The theme is something you might take into the bath with you.
17: Yeah, we are celebrating a very important bath day. Bathtub day.
18: That's it. We'll play next. It's Magic 931. Hope you're having a great Wednesday morning.

0: Sarah Larson on the Riverlands, home of the hits, Magic 931. It is 8 past 8.
1: Time for Guess and Tell, Tabby.
0: Today's theme is something you might bring with you into the bath. Today it is bathtub day. So each of us have brought in an item. We got 3 clues plus a sound and we'll try to guess what we brought in.
1: Okay. You ready, Tabby?
0: Yeah, all right. I'll go first.
1: Okay.
0: First clue is that this protects a sensory organ.
1: Okay.
0: They range in price from $15 up to $300 for professional bathtub users. And it is adjustable.
1: Okay.
0: All right. Here's my sound. You ready?
1: Mm-hmm.
0: Hold on.
1: Are they your keys?
0: Yeah, those are my keys. I don't bring them into the bath. This is my sound.
1: Okay.
0: All right. Your turn.
1: It floats.
0: Okay.
1: It's rubbery.
0: Oh, gosh. You told me this yesterday.
1: And I hatched them last month. Well, the real versions of them.
0: I'm absolutely stumped on this one. We're playing Guess and Tell. We'll reveal them up. Oh!
1: You missed the sound.
0: Oh, that scared me. Trust me, I did not miss that. Magic 931.

0: across Riverland. It's Magic 931. We're playing Guess and Tell. Zach's just nearly given me a mini heart attack.
1: Yeah, I'm sorry.
0: We both brought in an item. You said that yours floats, it's rubbery, and something else. I can't remember what
1: and
0: it was.
1: And I hatched them last month for the real versions of them.
0: And what was the sound? You got yourself a rubber duck.
1: I do.
0: Yeah, that was easy.
1: Someone gave this to me at the field days.
0: So, oh, yeah, what does it say on there? What? Where's it from?
1: It's from Inclusive Swim.
0: Good.
1: Yes.
0: Very nice. Very important to learn how to swim. I'm very glad that we're celebrating Bathtub Day because it's not just about pool safety. It's also about bath safety.
1: Yeah, you can drown in the bathtub as well.
0: My clues were this protects a sensory organ. They range in price from $15 up to $300 for professional bath.

0: your belly and go for a little explore of the bathtub.
1: Mason Cox, hey?
0: That's me. I'm the Mason Cox of bathtubs. It's Guess and Tell, Magic 931.
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0: Our next guest has been burping and farting his way through South Australia. Zach and Renmark is the next victim.
1: I didn't know I was the next guest.
0: Mr. Snotbottom, children's comedian, scientific mastermind will be joining us to talk all about his show coming to the Renmark Pringle Library tomorrow for school holidays.
1: That's up next at Magic 931, your home of the hits.

0: right across the Riverland. It's Magic 931. Come to the Renmark Pringle Library tomorrow at 10:30 and 12:30. It's Mr. Snotbottom, and he joins us on the show this morning. How are you, Mr. Snotbottom?
1: Yeah, hey everyone.
0: So when you like order a coffee or a smoothie, are you saying it's for Mr. Snotbottom?
1: I'll usually say it's my first name.
0: Okay.
1: Which is
2: Okay.
0: And they call that out when your coffee is ready?
1: Yeah, it's a little hard for them to spell, but, and I have to remind them that it's like B.
0: Yeah.
1: And the Q silent.
0: If they're not getting that right, then there's something wrong with them, eh?
1: Exactly.
2: So you're classed as the Prince of Putrid and the Willy Wonka of Weird. What should the audience be expecting then?
1: I mean, it's exactly how it sounds, Mr. Snotbottom. There's lots of snots, lots of talk about bottoms. It's disgusting, silly humour for kids. And look, also adults. It's been called multi-generational comedy for all because there's lots of slapstick, there's a lot of music, and it's just a lot of just silly, fun, sometimes quite absurd humour that everyone sort of relates to deep down, and it's very interactive as well.
0: This is set for kids, but what is the strangest reaction that you've ever seen from a parent? I'm sure you get some weird side eyes.
1: There's certain bits where, generally the whole room are like, oh, and I have to then remind, the parents, sorry, there's no refunds.
0: You've signed up for this. No refunds, but definitely biohazards.
1: Yeah, exactly, yeah. Yeah, I don't have any hazmat suits I can hand out, so I'll bring your own.
0: BYO.
1: Yeah.
2: So you've also got a podcast as well. How's all that going for you?
1: Yeah, it's been really good, and it's lovely seeing people come to the show who listen to the podcast, which is, it's called Busy Bodies, and it's all about the human body and how weird it is, and, so there's episodes on, the nose and boogers, and there's episodes on, why we hiccup, but then also things about, why we get embarrassed, why we get angry, so it's all about the whole human body and how kids can learn a bit more about it and how to relate, and, how people can relate to their own bodies and know what's going on inside.
0: You're doing a show about snot and farting, but you're also removing the stigma around snot and farting and burping. I think that's very important in 2026.
1: Oh, yeah, exactly. And I suppose, there's definitely some hygiene sort of lessons.
0: Some hygiene lessons.
1: The light shows as well, but it's just fascinating kind of knowing what it is and why we do it, and even just some crazy facts. Like, did you know we all swallow a whole litre of our own mucus every day, just automatically?
2: Wow.
1: How intense is that? Our body.
0: If you want more fun facts like that from Mr. Snotbottom, you can find him at the Renmark Pringle Library tomorrow at 10:30 and 12:30. Mr. Snotbottom, what is your sign-off this morning?
1: As I always say, stay stinky.
0: Magic 931. Thank you, Mr. Snotbottom, for joining us on the show today. It's Riverland's Home of the Hits.

0: Harvey Norman Renmark, they are your laptop experts. We are in school holidays, but hey, if you want to go back to school and be like the coolest kid with the newest laptop, Harvey Norman Renmark, go say hey to Michael.
1: They've got some amazing laptops there as well. Head down to Harvey Norman Renmark. We've got new sport and weather on the way, Tabby.
0: Aye.
1: Then we're going to chat to Austin Lane from the Murray Pioneer.
0: Been a couple of weeks since we've seen him. He's going to join us. Magic 931.
2: 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Now.
3: Morning, I'm Jackie Lim. A Barmera crash back in August has ended in tragedy. The rider of a motorcycle involved in a collision on Tonkin Avenue has died in hospital from his injuries. Emergency services were called to the crash on August 31 after reports a car and motorbike had collided. The rider, a 69-year-old Riverland man, was seriously injured while the driver of the car, an 83-year-old local man, was also taken to hospital for assessment. Major crash are continuing to examine the circumstances of the incident. A Riverland icon is in contention for a major South Australian food award. Nippy's has been shortlisted for the Consumer Choice Award at the 2026 Premier's Food and Beverage Industry Awards. The category celebrates food and beverage brands that have built strong support among consumers across the state. Winners will be announced at the Adelaide Convention Centre on November 13. A career spanning four decades, and Police Commissioner Grant Stevens is now taking on a new challenge. He's been appointed incoming Governor of South Australia, replacing Francis Adamson, who is stepping aside after 5 years. Grant Stevens will assume the role in December.
4: I had no clue, no concept when I was a 17-year-old boy walking through the academy gates in 1982 that I would ever be the Commissioner of Police, let alone be asked to step into the role of Governor.
3: His replacement as police commissioner is yet to be decided. Loxton's commitment to the environment has earned national recognition. The Forest of Hope Project has received a 2026 Australian Institute of Horticulture Green Space Community Award. The initiative brought together 45 community volunteers to plant hundreds of native trees and shrubs at the Loxton Community Conservation and Heritage Park. Created in honour of Dr. Jane Goodall, the project now provides habitat for wildlife, supports environmental education, and stands as a lasting community legacy. And the race is on again to crown South Australia's ultimate harvest anthem. Grain Producers SA is calling for song nominations for its popular Harvest 100 Countdown, which provides the soundtrack to the state's grain harvest each year. Organisers say the 2026 edition is shaping up to be especially significant, with expectations of near-record crops after favourable growing conditions. Country classics, pub rock favourites and modern hits are all expected to feature, with Jimmy Barnes' Working Class Man taking out number one last year. Voting closes October 25.
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5: Hi, I'm Phoebe Humphrey. Senior opposition figures have been outselling the Coalition's migration policy that would drop net migration to just 100,000 for its first 2 years. National Senate leader Bridget McKenzie has told Seven it would prioritise the workers our country really needs.
6: Those highly skilled migrants that want to help us build a safe and prosperous country are exactly the ones that we want to bring in. So less Uber drivers and more construction workers.
5: Five soldiers remain in hospital this morning after a fatal training exercise in the Northern Territory. A military vehicle rolled on Monday at Mount Bundy, around 100 k's southeast of Darwin. 28-year-old Corporal Brendan Hannum lost his life. And US death row inmate Krista Pike has woken up in hospital after a failed execution attempt last week. The 50-year-old was rushed to a Tennessee hospital after receiving two doses of the lethal injection drug. She was sentenced to death in 1996 for killing her classmate when she was 18.
2: Dinner tonight, Mitsubishi Outlander tomorrow. 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Magic 931 Sport. 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
5: In sport, the Suns have up to 3 days to match an offer by Hawthorn for Ben King. The Hawks have offered the restricted free agent a 7-year deal worth $9 million. List boss Mark McKenzie telling the AFL website it's now a waiting game.
7: During this time, we go through all the scenarios that we have, match, no match, and see where that sits. But really for us, it's the job of putting in the paperwork and then see where it gets to.
5: And to the Rugby League World Cup, England has announced its squad with Roosters duo Victor Radley and Hugo Savala named. That's the latest news and sport.
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1: Looking like a sunny day all around the Riverland today, Tabby.
0: Absolutely. A beautiful day ahead of us. Tomorrow, 29 and sunny, 29 with a higher chance of showers on Friday, and then Saturday back down to 23, partly cloudy.
1: Today, a max of 23 degrees, and right now at the Village Air Conditioning Weather Station, it's 11.
2: I wake up smiling every morning. Good morning, Riverland. 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It's Magic 931's Zach and Tabby.
0: Welcome to the studio, Austin Lane from the Murray Pioneer. How you going, Austin?
9: Good, guys. Good to see you back in the studio.
0: Yeah, well, it's good to be back. How'd you go with Rob last week?
9: Great. Fantastic.
0: Fantastic.
9: Yeah.
0: Well, we've got to talk all things sport up next. Zach, I know you are just on the edge of your seat for a sport that'll be starting in the next couple of weeks.
1: Oh, I'm really looking forward to it.
0: Well, there's no time to waste. Austin, I know you wanted to hear this song. It's Katy Perry, Firework. All thanks to Harvey Norman Renmark. It's Magic 931.

0: on Magic 931. Happy Wednesday morning, the 7th of October. Are we awake, fellas?
1: Oh, yes.
0: Austin Lane. Austin Lane from Murray Pioneer and my regular co-host, Zach Sirianos. Boys, we're talking cricket this morning.
2: Yeah, cricket season's about to start. And I reckon one of the first matches this week has one of us involved.
1: Yes, I'm down at the Werribee Oval. And I'm going to be doing the Big Bash Smash, I think. No, it's called the Big Bush Bash.
0: Yes.
1: And I've got myself a protective box over here. Just hold on a second.
0: He's been showing me this all morning. It's been making me very uncomfortable.
1: You know, is this a good box there? You happy with that one?
0: Don't show Austin your box. He's a taken man.
1: Yeah, I know, but I just want to make sure it's the right one, you know?
2: Yeah, it's one of the key equipment pieces in cricket. The
1: very
2: box.
1: Good.
2: Yeah.
0: I learnt this morning that the box was created before the helmet.
2: Yes,
0: unreal.
2: That is true.
1: 100 years.
0: On top of Zach's box, you've also got bowls kicking off in the next couple of weeks.
2: Yeah, we've had the midweek bowls going for a couple of weeks now, but the Saturday competitions start this weekend. So
0: nice.
2: Yeah, it'll be all go on the bowling greens this Saturday, and yeah,
0: amazing
2: big season ahead.
1: The Night Owls is going to be starting next weekend, next Wednesday as well.
0: Got so I'm senior bowls group.
1: That's the bowl. You can wear barefoot bowls.
0: Oh,
1: you can,
0: nice!
1: Very casual style bowls as well.
0: Very good. Now talking actual business when it comes to sport here in the Riverland, Barmer Cricket Club has reached an achievement.
2: Yes, they've got an A grade and a B grade side for the 26-27 season. That's the first time in just close to 40 years that they've been able to do that. So, yeah, it's a great show of community spirit. They only got the club up and running again a few years ago. So it's been quite a rapid rise to having all grades filled.
1: It looks like Mick Beach is doing some wonders down there at the moment.
2: Yeah, he's been given a lot of credit for the recruiting. They had an awkward number of participants last season, and yeah, Mick went and did his work and got a few more so they can get two sides this year.
0: It's kind of a bit of a lull for you right now, Austin, as many of the major sports have finished. Our next thing will be Sports Person of the Year Awards. We're going to talk about that up next. Magic 931.

0: Magic 931 Wings for Life has wrapped up, and at the Renmark Club next Thursday, we are going to be having our grand finale. Zach,
1: enjoy great food, live music, and be there as we reveal the final fundraising total. It's currently at about 14,000, but it might get a little bit more.
0: Yeah, we are still taking donations, although the online silent auction has closed. So be down at the Renmark Club next Thursday between 10 and 1pm. See you at the Renmark Club.
1: 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You've done a fantastic job.
0: Magic 931. This is
2: Australia. More Aussie than wearing your cozy because you ran out of undies. Oh, no, wait, is that just lazy? Either way, AusMade is the place to hear fair dinkum Aussie music.

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9: Riverland Sportsperson of the Year nominations are open and Austin will be back in the studio up after this to tell us all about it. Zach?
10: Really looking forward to this. This is the 61st edition of the Riverland Sportsperson of the Year. Magic 931.

0: right across the Riverland. It's Magic 931. The 61st Sportsperson of the Year Awards are taking nominations at the moment, Zach.
1: That's right. We've got four categories. The Rivergum Christian College Junior Sports Star, the Armand Co Contribution to Sports, the Armand Co Coach of the Year, and the Natural Fractions Battelle Sportsperson of the Year.
0: Austin, you've been floating around plenty of the Riverland sports in the last couple of months that you've been here.
2: Yes. For the junior one, I think there's plenty of talent here in the Riverland. And
0: yeah,
2: a couple names off the top of my head that I've got are Barry hockey star Logan Bowers.
0: Oh, yeah. Every year.
2: Yes. He won the best and fairest this year in the A-men's hockey. And he's done a few national and state representations this season. And another one would be Samuel De Palma, who is Renmark Rovers. He's playing up in West Adelaide. He's the vice-captain of that team. And he vice-captained the state as well this year.
0: It's really cool. I always love it at the Berry Hotel when we do have the Sportsperson of the Year Awards, because you realise, if you weren't aware already, just how many people contribute to the sport, which is why we also have the Contribution to Sport Awards. So if somebody does come to mind, head to our website, Magic931, and get your nomination in today.
1: How about the Coach of the Year?
2: There's a few options, isn't there? There was a few great junior coaches this year from Loxton, Renmark, Bromham, Monash. But what Jackson Sutton did this year with Wakery was pretty good, and he'd be right up there, I think, on the night.
1: Yeah, and he's a friend of everybody by the sounds of it.
2: Yeah,
1: I've heard.
2: Yeah.
0: Wakery, the football club, the club that said if you wanted to join their club, you had to rub down hamstrings.
1: Yeah, that's right.
0: I'm never going to let them live that down. We're going to wrap the show up after this. You're on Magic 931. Thanks, Austin Lane, for joining us on the show today.
2: No worries, guys. Thanks for having me again.

0: across the Riverland, it's Magic 931. All thanks to Harvey Norman Renmark. They are your mattress experts. Zach, that's all we got time for today.
1: We are done. Thanks very much for tuning in to us the last 3 hours. Tomorrow, though, we've got Banned Book Week again, another edition.
0: Yes, and we're also going to talk more about the Werrimal Hotel's big bash, the cricket game raising money for the McGrath Foundation. And also, Mayor Peter Hunter will join us on the show, as well as world's greatest influencer, Rob, to talk movies.
1: But until then, stay beautiful, Riverland.
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0: 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Now.
8: Morning, I'm Jackie Lim. Police are urging drivers to think twice before getting behind the wheel impaired after a concerning weekend across the Riverland and Murray Mallee. Officers detected multiple alleged drug drivers, a drink driver, speeding motorists and drivers behind the wheel despite suspension or cancelled licences. The offences were spread across Kingston on Murray, Stockyard Plain, Balmera and Blanchetown. Several drivers lost their licences immediately, one vehicle was impounded and a number of people will face court or further police action as investigations continue. Help is just a phone call away for Riverlanders needing medical advice after hours. The state government is backing the national 1-800 Medicare service with an additional $2 million in funding. The free nurse-led hotline operates around the clock and can connect callers with GPs, pharmacies, urgent care clinics and SA's virtual care service. The government says the program is particularly valuable for people in regional communities and is helping ensure emergency departments are reserved for those who need them most. Riverland juice maker Nippies is chasing another accolade. The company has been named a finalist in the Consumer Choice Award at the South Australian Premier's Food and Beverage Industry Awards. The category recognises the state's most loved food and beverage brands, with the winner chosen by consumers. The awards showcase the strength of SA's food industry, with winners to be announced in November. South Australia's 2026 grain harvest is officially underway, with state officials forecasting a massive crop of nearly 11.6 million tonnes. In the Murray Mallee, recent storm rainfall has delivered a vital late boost to grain fill and lentil pods. That's set the region up for a welcome turnaround after years of drought. Meantime, Riverland growers are being warned to take extra care with spring spraying programs after above-average rainfall led to strong weed growth as well across SA. Persa says warmer weather and increased spraying activity have heightened the risk of chemical drift. Failing to monitor conditions or follow directions can attract fines of up to $35,000. And hundreds of kilometres saw legs and a worthy cause have combined in an extraordinary fundraising effort for cancer research. Jack Barker and Ryan Sard have completed a five-day, 220-kilometre run from Adelaide to Barmera, raising more than $20,000 in the process. The 34-year-old pair say the challenge was inspired by people they've lost to cancer and those still battling the disease today, and every step was worth it if it helps support life-saving research.
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10: Hi, I'm Phoebe Humphrey. A former army colonel has spoken of the dangers of military training following Monday's death of a soldier in the Northern Territory. 28-year-old Corporal Brendan Hannam was killed in a vehicle rollover. Mike Kelly has told Nine these mishaps are always a risk.
11: And the families understand this, and we should salute our members and our families who live with that risk every day.
10: Five injured soldiers remain in hospital. Opposition leader Angus Taylor admits some aged care workers will be impacted by the coalition's migration policy. Graduates, refugees and those on bridging visas will be targeted in the opposition's plan to slash 650,000 people over 4 years. Meantime, One Nation says renters would save around $54 a week under its plan to send net migration into negative territory for 3 years. The party says fewer arrivals would drive down rental costs. And some of the nation's leading health groups have joined forces urging federal politicians against cutting tobacco taxes as part of the war on illegal smokes. They warn that making cigarettes cheaper would lead to more deaths.
0: Win the keys. Your next meal at the Big River Tavern could lead to a Mitsubishi Outlander.
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10: In sport, day three of the AFL trade period gets underway today, with the Eagles still hoping to lure Jack Viney from Melbourne. List boss Matt Clark telling the AFL website he still hasn't made a call if he'll head west or join the Bombers.
12: No, he hasn't. Haven't heard anything on that yet, so hopefully in the next sort of 24, 48 hours we might have a bit more of an indication.
10: And in domestic cricket, the Sheffield season officially gets underway today with Victoria hosting South Australia. That's the latest news and sport.
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6: A sunny day set for the Riverland today. Tomorrow sunny with a top of 29. 29 with a higher chance of showers on Friday, and Saturday 23, partly cloudy with light winds. Today 23 is our top. UV is very high. And right now at the Davilly's air conditioning weather station, it's 12.
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6: 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Now.
8: Hi, I'm Phoebe Humphrey. A retired Army colonel says this week's death of a soldier during a training exercise near Darwin will trigger a string of investigations. The victim of Monday night's rollover was 28-year-old Corporal Brendan Hannam. Mike Kelly has explained to Nine what the steps are from here.
9: And what will happen now is you'll have the civilian investigation, but also a defence one. It's typical that there'll be a board of inquiry that will look into every detail of this, examine the vehicles, examine the situation and the circumstances, the operating procedures that were in play.
8: The coalition says pro-Palestine gatherings planned today are inappropriate. Today marks 3 years since the Hamas terrorist attack on Israel that claimed around 1,200 lives. Nationals leader Matt Canavan telling Nine it's a day of mourning.
10: I just think this is why this movement, this Free Palestine movement, has just lost so much credibility, doing this kind of stuff on a day which should be a memorial. It just shouldn't be these type of protests there now.
8: Hundreds attended a vigil in Bondi this morning, observing a minute's silence. Aussie customers could be caught up in ASOS's cyber attack. The retailer's app sent shoppers a scary notification that it had been hacked. ASOS says personal information may have been accessed from its customers worldwide. And death row inmate Krista Pike is awake and speaking after her botched execution in the States. The 50-year-old was rushed to hospital in Tennessee after receiving two doses of the lethal injection drug. She was sentenced to death back in 1996 for murder.
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11: Now.
8: In sports, suspended Swans player Nick Blakey is reportedly looking to leave Sydney as he talks with rival clubs. The Swans are adamant none of the suspended players from the Pullman Hotel saga will be leaving the club. Blakey has 5 years left on his contract. And a blow for the Aussie cricketers ahead of Friday's opening test against South Africa, with Cam Green ruled out of the match due to an abdominal strain he suffered during the one-day series. He may return to the side as a batter later in the series but won't be bowling. Cooper Connolly looks to be the likely replacement. That's the latest news and sport.
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18: Fine and sunny today. Tomorrow, hot and sunny with a top of 29 degrees. Friday, partly cloudy. Very high chance of late showers. Might see a late thunderstorm too. That's after a top of 31 degrees. Saturday, partly cloudy and a top of 23 to kick off the weekend. Today, we're expecting a top of 23. And right now at the Davilis Air Conditioning Weather Station, it's 15.
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Yeah, that pre-game show is all I'm thinking about. Kylie, she's sticking around in just a minute. Plus, the man she dated and the band he fronted in the early 90s. Coming your way after Ella Langley and Be Her. Right now, though, Miles Smith and Gold here at Magic 931.